0: rejected 4 times by demonstrators shouting "Stop bombing our children in Iran and Palestine. This is illegal." He's giving evidence to lawmakers overseeing a request for additional funding in the Middle East war. Mr. Hegseth says the conflict's cost an estimated £37.5 billion so far. Andy Burnham's told his cabinet their mission will be to take pressure off people's shoulders. The new Prime Minister's promised to lead a cost-of-living government as he gathered his top team for the first time. He's already announced a tax cut on electricity bills. Ukrainian President Volodymyr Zelensky has sacked the country's army commander-in-chief. His dismissal comes just days after the removal of his popular defence minister in a move that triggered street protests across the country. Chelsea have announced the signing of England midfielder Morgan Rogers from Aston Villa. He arrives at Stamford Bridge in a British record deal worth £117 million. Former Chelsea player Jody Morris says the club deserves a lot of credit.
1: There's no way that Morgan Rogers is signing for Chelsea without having talks with Xabi Alonso, and to get someone of that quality after the season that Chelsea have had last year, I mean, there's a lot of people that I'm sure deserves a pat on the back.
0: And Hearts have been thrashed 4-0 by Sturm Graz to leave their Champions League hopes hanging by a thread. The teams meet for the second leg of their second qualifying round tie at Tynecastle next week. That's the latest. I'm Daisy Steele.

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5: The Sky News Centre at 2. The number of households unable to afford basics like food and heating has hit a record high. Analysis from the Joseph Rowntree Foundation shows 7.5 million households haven't been able to afford at least one essential item in the last 6 months. The report suggests Andy Burnham is taking over as Prime Minister when the cost of living has never been higher. Speaking before he entered Number 10, Mr. Burnham outlined his priorities.
6: Let's deal with some of the pressures people are under in terms of the everyday bills that they're paying. You know, life has changed for people and it's not necessarily got better. And I think we just need to be relentlessly focused on that.
5: Anna Sulwer is to step down as Scottish Labour leader after being made a life peer and appointed a business minister in Andy Burnham's government. He becomes the latest senior figure to be promoted following Mr Burnham's arrival in Downing Street. US Defence Secretary Pete Hegseth says the war with Iran has cost around $37 billion so far. His appearance before a Senate committee was repeatedly interrupted by anti-war protesters calling for an end to the bombing in Iran and Palestine. Young obese women are driving a rise in early on set type 2 diabetes across England. Researchers from Imperial College London found that while older people still make up most new cases, it's increasing rapidly in people aged under 40. Dr. Shivani Misra led the research.
7: What we think is going on is that younger people are now developing obesity, and not just, you know, slightly obese, severe obesity, at younger ages. And because of that, they're developing type 2 diabetes much earlier on in life.
5: Morgan Rogers has become the most expensive British footballer of all time after signing for Chelsea from Aston Villa for £117 million. The England international has agreed a seven-year contract at Stamford Bridge. And a rare sighting of a puffin chick known as a puffling has given conservationists fresh hopes for Dorset's dwindling puffin population. That's the latest. I'm Daisy Steele.

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0: 10 o'clock, as always. Our mystery hour this morning returns between 9 and 10, hits and headlines from a year gone by.
1: Yes, he wakes me up.
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6: From the Sky News Centre at 3. Andy Burnham told the first meeting of his cabinet they must take the pressure off those struggling with the cost of living. A Joseph Rowntree Foundation report shows over 7.5 million people have cut back on essential goods like food or heating over the past 6 months. Here's Energy Secretary Miatta Farnbulla.
7: We understand that people are under a huge amount of pressure. So £45 off electricity bills by cutting VAT is a down payment to give people just a bit of breathing room whilst we do the job of driving down energy bills.
6: Two of the men jailed over the death of PC Andrew Harper could be released early under the government's prisoner release scheme. Jesse Cole and Albert Bowers were convicted of manslaughter after the officer was dragged to his death while responding to a burglary in Berkshire in 2019. Mr. Harper's mother says it feels like a slap in the face. US Defence Secretary Pete Hegseth says the war with Iran has now cost $37 billion. He's asking Congress to approve $87 billion in extra defence funding. Young obese women are driving a rise in early-onset type 2 diabetes across England. Researchers from Imperial College London found that while older people still make up most new cases, it's increasing rapidly in people aged under 40. Morgan Rogers says he's so excited to play for a club he's always admired after signing for Chelsea from Aston Villa. The £117 million move makes Rogers the most expensive British player. Former Chelsea and midfielder Jody Morris says this could lead to more big signings at Stamford Bridge.
8: Huge signing, albeit to say I was surprised would be an understatement. Sometimes when you sign a sort of marquee signing and one that kind of pricks people's ears up, you can then maybe get ones to follow. And I'm sure that's what everybody at Chelsea is hoping for after this signing.
6: And a rare sighting of a puffin chick has given conservationists fresh hopes for Dorset's dwindling puffin population. That's
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We talk about the football, the rugby, the tennis, and also the local sport as well in and around Devizes. 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
4: Sky News Centre at 4. The number of households unable to afford basics like food and heating has hit a record high. Analysis from the Joseph Rowntree Foundation shows 7.5 million households haven't been able to afford at least one essential item in the last 6 months. The report suggests Andy Burnham is taking over as Prime Minister when the cost of living has never been higher. Speaking before he entered number 10, Mr. Burnham outlined his priorities.
5: Let's deal with some of the pressures people are under in terms of the everyday bills that they're paying. You know, life has changed for people and it's not necessarily got better. And I think we just need to be relentlessly focused on that.
4: Anna Sarwar is to step down as Scottish Labour leader after being made a life peer and appointed a business minister in Andy Burnham's government. He becomes the latest senior figure to be promoted. Two of the men jailed over the death of PC Andrew Harper could be released early under the government's prisoner release scheme. Jesse Cole and Albert Bowers were convicted of manslaughter after their officer was dragged to his death while responding to a burglary in Berkshire in 2019. US Defence Secretary Pete Hegseth says the war with Iran has now cost $37 billion. He's asking Congress to approve $87 billion in extra defence funding. Young obese women are driving a rise in early onset type 2 diabetes across England. Researchers from Imperial College London found that while older people still make up most new cases, it's increasing rapidly in people aged under 20. Dr. Shivani Misra led the research.
6: What we think is going on is that younger people are now developing obesity, and not just, you know, slightly obese, severe obesity, at younger ages. And because of that, they're developing type 2 diabetes much earlier on in life.
4: And Morgan Rogers has become the most expensive British footballer of all time after signing for Chelsea from Aston Villa for £117 million. That's the latest. I'm Daisy Steele.

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0: Good morning. It's me, David Hills.
1: Yes.
0: On a morning. Every Thursday now from 10 till 12, I will be here with you to keep you awake all the way through to lunchtime. Barnes has gotten you out of bed, hopefully. I'll keep you awake, as I said, until lunchtime. Intro Quiz will be here along with your requests and dedications and lots of good tunes. So join me on the morning show, 10 till 12. Good morning.
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Thursday's Early Late Show has moved into its summer season, and there are, as you would expect, a few changes. We've got a brand new competition called The Chain. In fact, can we change the theme, please? Just guess the link between the two songs I'll play you. That's The Chain. And Glovebox Classics features summer songs for the season. We'll also have the usual bits and pieces like the 80s Top 10, Al Weber's chosen song, The Devices Diary, and the end of show Smoochie. So join me, Jonesy, every Thursday evening from 7 for Summer's Early Late Show, right here on 97FM Fantasy Radio.

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4: From the Sky News Centre at 5, Andy Burnham told the first meeting of his cabinet they must take the pressure off those struggling with the cost of living. A Joseph Rowntree Foundation report shows over 7.5 million people have cut back on essential goods like food or heating over the past 6 months. Here's Energy Secretary Miatta Farmbuller.
5: We understand that people are under a huge amount of pressure. So £45 off electricity bills by cutting VAT is a down payment to give people just a bit of breathing room whilst we do the job of driving down energy bills for good.
4: Anas Sarwar is to step down as Scottish Labour leader after being made a life peer and appointed a business minister in Andy Burnham's government. He's the latest senior figure to be promoted. US Defence Secretary Pete Hegseth says the war with Iran has now cost £28 billion. He's asking Congress to approve additional defence funding. Two of PC Andrew Harper's killers could be released early under the government's prisoner release scheme. Jesse Cole and Albert Bowers were convicted of manslaughter after the officer's death in Berkshire in 2019. Mr. Harper's mother says it feels like a slap in the face. Morgan Rogers says he's so excited to play for a club he's always admired after signing for Chelsea from Aston Villa. The £117 million move makes Rogers the most expensive British player, ahead of Elliot Anderson and Jude Bellingham. Former Chelsea midfielder Jody Morris says this could lead to more big signings at Stamford Bridge.
6: Huge signing, albeit to say I was surprised would be an understatement. Sometimes when you sign a sort of marquee signing and one that kind of pricks people's ears up, you can then maybe get ones to follow. And I'm sure that's what everybody at Chelsea is hoping for after this signing.
4: And Amazon founder Jeff Bezos has been approached to buy a stake in Liverpool Football Club. The businessman with an estimated fortune of almost £200 billion has held talks about joining a syndicate of investors. That's the latest. I'm Daisy.

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You can find out what's happening when we look at the Devisor's Diary, and you can take part

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0: 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Tired of the same old pressures, deadlines and all that stress? 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
5: From the Sky News Centre at 6, an anti-poverty charity says the number of homes unable to afford basics like food is at its highest since 2021, as Andy Burnham makes the cost of living central to his new government. But critics question how he'll fund a VAT cut on electricity bills in Britain. Meanwhile, the business secretary is expected to announce a £600 million package for the aerospace sector later. Conservative leader Kemi Badenoch wants to see the details.
6: The defence industry, the aerospace industry, the people who will help protect us are saying that it's getting very hard to do business in this country. What's Andy Burnham going to do to help businesses like these, right all the way down to small businesses on the high street?
5: PC Andrew Harper's mum says she feels sick at the prospect two of her son's killers could soon be freed. Meanwhile, Defence Secretary Wes Streetings apologised after a microphone picked up a joke about the early prisoner release programme. Chemicals posing a serious health risk to humans have been found at three illegal waste dumps in England. The Environment Agency says it's considering the findings of a Sky News investigation, which uncovered one site in Gloucestershire was emitting almost four times as many toxins as an average car exhaust. Jane Bottomley works at a primary school nearby.
7: Sometimes we do have to close the windows, especially in the summer. We did smell it from the school, and obviously that impacts children when they're learning, and we've had to keep them from going outside playtime.
5: More than 1,000 staff at Britain's biggest police force have been deemed unsuitable and removed from their posts, but inspectors say the Met still needs to improve its vetting. A UK aid worker has been flown home from the Democratic Republic of the Congo after possible exposure to Ebola. The humanitarian worker has no symptoms and is being monitored in isolation at a specialist London hospital as a precaution. And Morgan Rodgers is Britain's most expensive footballer. He's joined Chelsea from Aston Villa on a seven-year deal worth £117 million. That's the latest. I'm Faye Rowlands.

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0: Do you know what? I could do a hearing some good old tunes, you know, songs everybody knows the words to. Wonder what's being played on the radio at the moment.
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0: Hey, it's Barnsley. I like Barnsley. I've been listening to him on the radio for years, but I don't want to hear new songs today. If only I had a time machine, I could go back and hear all those songs I used to listen to years ago again.
2: Now then, come over here. Look at this.
0: Who are you?
2: You realise that what I'm about to do is going to be appallingly dangerous.
0: What are you going to do?
2: Now, here comes the tricky part. You see this? Well, this is the time setting. That's critical to a billionth part of a nanosecond. You see?
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0: I've gone back in time. I'm not too sure about these platform shoes I'm wearing. And the flares don't look very good either. Hang on a minute. That was Barnsley. How long time have I been on the radio?
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Songs you've known your whole life. Songs you thought you'd never hear again. And maybe one or two you hoped you'd never hear again. The soundtrack to your Saturday night. 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
3: and via the Radio Player app. From the Sky News Centre at 7. Most single bus fares in England will be capped at £2 from January. Devolved governments will get funding to do the same. Most of the £454 million costs coming from a reallocation of money earmarked for international climate finance. Critics question the maths, arguing yesterday's VAT cut on electricity bills relies on scrapping an unfunded scheme. Our political correspondent Alexandra Rogers says Andy Burnham's making cost of living a government priority.
4: Andy Burnham really set out his intention early yesterday in that first meeting of the Cabinet, telling those around the Cabinet table that they had to be a cost of living government, that people should have the sense that help is coming, and he kept using the word hope.
3: Two of PC Andrew Harper's killers may be eligible for early release under plans to ease prison overcrowding. The officer was dragged behind a car in Berkshire in 2019. Speaking 2 years later, his widow Lizzie spoke about her successful campaign to see mandatory life sentences for anyone who kills an emergency worker.
5: I remember sitting in the garden having a conversation about why we needed to do this, and it started with a sense of feeling of injustice, feeling of anger, and this isn't right, and something needs to change.
3: The Environment Agency says it's carefully considering findings revealing hundreds of chemicals at illegal waste sites. At one location in England, analysis found almost four times as many toxins than typically found in car exhaust emissions. US Defence Secretary Pete Hegseth says the war with Iran has now cost £28 billion. America's recently resumed airstrikes. We've just had the latest inflation figures for June. It shows the rate of price rises slowed from 2.8% in May to 2.6%. And Jeff Bezos has been approached to buy a stake in Liverpool Football Club. The Amazon founder has been previously linked with possible NFL bids, but no deal was reached. That's the latest. I'm Faye Rowlands. 97FM
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0: A very, very good morning. Welcome along. It's the middle of the week, all downhill now to the weekend. Yeah, great. As always, a big thank you to Young Tom for some great tunes yet again on board the Overnight Express. And after a full English breakfast, which has been well deserved, Tom will return again, doing it all over from midnight tonight. In between now and then, a full day of programming for you right here on 97FM, the home of fantasy radio, all about devices. Great to have your company. Thank you for choosing to start your Wednesday with us. Getting us underway this morning from the new releases record box just over my right shoulder. The current offering from Teddy Swims, a recent delivery, Break Up in Reverse, which I think is sort of getting back together again, isn't it, in my sort of logic. Now, speaking of logic, after yesterday, a few of you saying, here, Barnsley, can we have an easy riddle, please? I think this morning's riddle is a breeze, but then I've got the answer already. But we'll find out. That's on the way after the 7:30 news headlines. We'll also take a look at the front pages of today's national papers, as well as a look through the devices diary, give you a flavour of what's going on in and around town. Alongside that, we'll also have a look at this date in history, the 22nd of July, and see what's occurred over the years. A very, very important date for many, many across the region. Last day of school. Many of you breaking up today for the summer holidays. We'll also, of course, have our mystery hour between 9 and 10, hits and headlines from a year gone by, and our top news team this morning, consisting of Faye Rowlands, Daisy Steele and Lewis Mason, bringing us all the details on business, entertainment and sport between now and 9.
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0: We're expecting today to be widely dry and sunny, with just a few patches of cloud, and those mainly this morning. Then a warm day to follow, and Mercury heading towards 26 today. Tonight is expected to be clear with a dry night, just the odd patch of cloud developing here and there, as temperatures fall to an overnight low of 13 Celsius. Tomorrow's set to be another dry, sunny day with just the odd patch of cloud moving in during the afternoon. And the mercury back up to 27 tomorrow. And the outlook dry and very warm on Friday with plenty of sunshine, hazy at times. Saturday and Sunday we'll see a similar set of conditions with a mixture of patchy cloud, sunny spells, and the odd isolated shower is not to be ruled out.

A sunny Wednesday morning, the sun gradually climbing across the rooftops of the marketplace here in Devizes. We take our very first look at the rails and the roads for this morning, after we hear from Howard Jones, a memory taking us back to the 1980s, asking the question, what is love? A question

0: The $6 million question. Howard Jones on a Wednesday morning. What is love? Fantasy Radio. Good morning. Welcome along.
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0: Looking first of all at the region's departure boards for this Wednesday morning. A very good picture indeed. Green across the boards for Westbury, Chippenham and Pusey. No reported delays or cancellations so far this morning. However, there are no trains running between Torquay and Paignton. Well, there are some pictures online yesterday afternoon of a very big fire down at Paignton Station. Plumes and plumes of black smoke climbing in the air. Not looking good at all there. A reminder also, the ticket office remains closed at Pusey Station. Turning our attention to the roads, and a reminder that Bollards Hill is closed, remains closed due to water main work between Pouch Lane and Seined Cleeve. Look at the traffic sensors around town, looking very quiet at the moment across the town, no major problems. A little busy over at Black Dog Crossroads, but otherwise very quiet. And just to be forewarned, there's some construction work taking place on the A350 along the route between Semington Roundabout and Yarnbrook. That could cause a few delays later at peak times.
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0: As we head towards a quarter past seven, it's good morning to Lewis Mason, who joins us with this morning's sports report.
4: Morgan Rogers has become the most expensive British footballer of all time after signing for Chelsea from Aston Villa for £117 million. The England international has agreed a seven-year contract at Stamford Bridge, and former Chelsea midfielder Jodie Morris tells Sky Sports News this could lead to more big incomings at the club.
5: Huge signing, albeit to say I was surprised would be an understatement. Sometimes when you sign a sort of marquee signing and one that kind of pricks people's ears up, you can then maybe get ones to follow. And I'm sure that's what everybody at Chelsea is hoping for after this signing.
4: Wouter Franken's first game in charge of Hearts ended in a 4-0 second qualifying round defeat against Sturm Graz in the Champions League. It leaves them with a huge task in next week's second leg at Tynecastle. Malik Dykstil scored an injury-time winner as defending champion St Mirren came from 3-0 down to beat East Kilbride 4-3 in the Scottish League Cup. John Swinney's praised Scotland the Brave for rescuing the Commonwealth Games ahead of tomorrow's opening ceremony. Glasgow will host the event after stepping in with 18 months' notice due to the Australian state of Victoria pulling out. Scottish First Minister Swinney hopes the Games delivers more than just medals.
6: There will also be friendship. There'll be warmth, there'll be empathy, there'll be understanding, there'll be support, there'll be respect. And all of these attributes are what our world needs more of today than we currently have in supply at the present moment.
4: Former England captain Ben Stokes hit a century in his first match since retiring from international cricket. He led Durham to a 5-wicket win against Derbyshire in their opening match of this year's One Day Cup. Sam Curran and Nicholas Poran hit half centuries as My London started their defence of the men's title in cricket's The 100 with a 7-wicket win against Sunrisers Leeds. And Belgian cyclist Remco Evenepoel goes for a hat-trick of stage wins in the Tour de France today. He took victory in yesterday's time trial to take 28 seconds off the overall lead of defending champion Tadej Pogacar.
0: Thank you, Lewis. Up to date at 7:17.

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0: There's a memory from a young lady who's had a few hits over the years. Blondie, Dreaming on a Wednesday morning, 7:25. You have just tuned in, welcome along, and welcome to Wednesday. Make sure you have your notepad and your crayon to hand. Joanne's waiting eagerly, listening in this morning, waiting for the riddle. Not long to wait now, Joanne. Good to have you company this morning. Now, before we get to the riddle, we have the headlines. Before we get to the headlines, we have this.
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0: We hear about an artificial intelligence hack, and could Jeff Bezos be about to buy a stake in Liverpool? Faye Rowlands has all the detail.
4: The business secretary is announcing a £600 million package for the aerospace sector later. Jonathan Reynolds, who's back covering his old trade brief, hopes the money will bring cutting-edge research and jobs to the UK. Amazon founder Jeff Bezos has been approached to buy a stake in Liverpool Football Club. The businessman, with an estimated fortune of almost £200 billion, has held talks about joining a syndicate of investors, though it's not certain it'll go any further. OpenAI says some of its most advanced AI models escaped a controlled test environment and hacked into another artificial intelligence company. The ChatGPT maker described it as an unprecedented cyber incident, saying the experimental systems have since been contained. Only around one in seven homes across the UK has seen its value rise year on year every June since 2022, according to Zoopla. The property website estimates that's just 14% of homes nationwide. It says higher mortgage rates and the increased cost of borrowing have slowed growth.
0: Thank you, Faye.
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0: Up to date at 7:27. Wednesday morning, a sunny Wednesday across Devizes. We have the news headlines for this hour on the way after Beautiful South. And then we'll have the riddle. Make sure you've got your notepad and your crayon to hand. After this, Don't Marry Her on Fantasy Radio. Good morning.

top 10 tune takes us back to 1990s from Beautiful South. Don't marry her, marry me. 7:30, let's take a look at the latest local, national and international headlines for this hour. And Andy Burnham's bringing back the £2 cap on most single bus fares in England from January, as his government makes the cost of living a priority. We're told the move will be funded by money earmarked for international climate finance and existing cash for transports. Inflation eased to 2.6% in June due to lower fuel prices and a drop in the pace of rising food costs. Economists think it'll rise again in July, though, when next month's data reflects the energy price cap increase. Two men convicted of manslaughter over the death of a police officer could be released early to ease overcrowding in prisons. The mum of PC Andrew Harper, who was dragged down a country road in Berkshire back in 2019, says it feels like a slap in the face. A toxic mix of hundreds of chemicals has been discovered at three illegal waste sites across England. The Environment Agency says it's carefully considering the findings. Details on those and other stories on the way with our news update from the Sky News Centre at 8 o'clock this morning. In local news headlines, mum and daughter open exciting new business here in town. Emergency services descend on a farmland after a bonfire spreads. And hundreds object to McDonald's opening a new outlet. You can read details on those stories in the local news centre, fantasyradio.co.uk. Weather-wise today, across Devizes, sunny, dry, just a few patches of cloud and a high today of 26 Celsius. Stand by with a notepad and the crayon. You're up to date now at 7:32. We'll have our morning riddle after Ellis Bailey.

0: 2026, good year for Ellis Bailey. Making the top 20, Can't Take My Story Away here on Fantasy Radio on 97 FM and on DAB Digital Radio at 25 minutes away from 8 o'clock. A very good morning. If you're a regular listener, you know what that means. 25 to 8 is the time that we reveal the morning riddle to tease the grey sows. After yesterday, a few pleas. Barnsey, please, can we have an easy one? I've tried to accommodate that request this morning. Hopefully you'll find this one fairly straightforward. So our riddle this morning: I'm made of glass, but strong enough to protect. What am I? Any idea? You can text or WhatsApp 07 520 61 91 81. Pop your name on your text or your WhatsApp, please. 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I am made of glass, but strong enough to protect. What am I?
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0: Harry Styles cancels the show and Tom Holland speaks about his role in The Odyssey. Daisy Steele has all the detail.
3: US actress Kaylee Hottles died at the age of 18. She's best known for starring in Godzilla vs. Kong and its sequel. The star's thought to have been killed in a car crash in Maryland. Her death was confirmed by her father Joshua in a tearful live stream on Facebook. Harry Styles' concert in Sao Paulo in Brazil has been cancelled due to tour illness. The singer kicked off the first of his two shows in the country of his Together Together tour at the weekend. Ticketmaster Brazil says that Friday's show would take place as scheduled. Tom Holland says being part of The Odyssey is one of the biggest moments of his life. Christopher Nolan's film follows Odysseus, the king of Ithaca, on his journey home from the Trojan War. Tom says Matt Damon is a fantastic lead.
4: I mean, it doesn't get better than that, you know. I mean, I've been a huge fan of Matt's for a long time, and I'm so delighted to say that he does not disappoint. He actually just amazes you even more than you'd expected.
3: It's already become the director's biggest ever box office opening, taking just shy of £200 million worldwide in its debut weekend. Charlie XCX has teamed up with French actor Vincent Cassel for the video to her latest single, Camera. It's the latest taste of her new album, Music Fashion Film, due to be released on Friday following the award-winning success of Brat. The Britain Grammy winner thanked everyone who made this happen as she unveiled the video online.
0: Thank you, Daisy. Living a better life. Up to date at 7:38. A very good morning to Lawrence, on fire again this morning, straight in with a riddle like a shot. Also, good morning to Flash Sam, on the list already.

0: Great memories from the 70s. Going to see a Cat Stevens. Celebrated his birthday yesterday. I'm made of glass, but strong enough to protect. What am I? Our riddle for this morning. Answer, as always, just after the 8:30 news headlines.
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Our riddle this morning has nothing to do with mobile devices, nothing to do with your mobile phone. I am made of glass, but strong enough to protect. What am I? 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

0: Great memory from the 1970s, courtesy of the Tams. Be young, be foolish, be happy. Sound advice. Especially on a sunny Wednesday, middle of the week, all downhill now to the weekend. If you have just tuned in, a very warm welcome. Thank you for choosing to start your day with us here on Fantasy Radio. A busy day lined up for you. Breakfast show with you through until 10 as normal, on the way between 9 and 10. Our mystery hour, hits and headlines from a year gone by. 10 o'clock this morning, the mid-morning programme, presented by Katie Nixon, looking after you until midday, playing some top tunes. And Kitty will then hand over to Mike Marnie, serving your packed lunch for a Wednesday, looking at the birthday file, devises, diary, and playing some more good tunes through until 2. When the good music continues, in the company of the good Dr. P, of the Wednesday afternoon programme, throwing open the surgery doors on a sunny Wednesday, and also giving you some quiz questions to tease the grey cells through until 5. And then Tom's here live from 5 on Drive Time, assisting you home with the very latest traffic and travel. There may well be a mystery voice in there for you to identify. And obviously Tom wants to know what's coming through the serving hatch on your tea plate this evening. We go back to the 1970s from 7 o'clock, 2 hours of memories from the decade, before Alex Damon joins us with the midweek music and sports show from 9 o'clock through until 11. And then to conclude our lineup, as always, 11 o'clock through until midnight, Helen Mason here with an hour of handpicked love songs.
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0: Starting with the region's departure boards, looking very good indeed across the boards for Westbury, Chippenham and Pusey. No reported cancellations, just a couple of trains running a minute or three behind time. No major problems there at all. Also a reminder, the ticket office remains closed at Pusey. Turning our attention to the traffic sensors. Traffic looking a little busy through the traffic lights over at Black Dog Crossroads, but moving fairly well. Coming into Devizes, looking good on the Devizes Potter and Road, coming up towards Southgate Inn. Traffic starting to build on South Broom Road, Nursteed Road, Gaines Lane and Escort Street. Also slow coming down the London Road towards Brickley Lane. You're going to join the queue just on the far side of the canal bridge there by the police headquarters coming into town. Further along the London Road, the queue's pretty short either side of Windsor Drive this morning. Looking busy on New Park Street, down onto Gaines Lane, coming down towards Sainsbury's, looking busy there. Also pretty slow around the nursery and the junction with Dunkirk Hill. Traffic building on the A350. Remember, there's some construction work going on between Symington and Yarnbrook.

0: 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How the other half lived. Dear, oh dear. I'm made of glass, but strong enough to protect. 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
0: A couple of events taking place tomorrow, Thursday, 23rd of July, from 6 o'clock tomorrow evening. 50 Years of Fashion will be on show and on sale at Dorothy House Superstore over on London Road. They'll be celebrating 50 years of Dorothy House with five decades of fashion, with displays showcasing pieces from across their 30 shops. There'll be exclusive 10% discounts, refreshments and a raffle, all in support of the care they provide to the community. 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Also taking place tomorrow morning, here in the marketplace by the Market Cross, the Town Council are holding a Town Crier competition. Gets underway at 10 o'clock. There will be judges and a number of entries for the competition, which will be compared by our very own Mark Jones. Being Market Day, they hope that there will be a good crowd to listen to the auditions as they hear them holler, "Oh yay! Oh yay!" across the marketplace tomorrow morning. So if you wander into town, don't panic. It's all planned, all part of the Town Crier competition tomorrow morning. Find out more at devizesdiary.com. 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So a very good morning. Welcome along if you have just tuned in. Great to have your company for this Wednesday, the 22nd of July. All downhill now to the weekend. Two more alarms. 6 minutes away from 8 o'clock, let's take a look at the front pages of today's national papers in no particular order. Starting with the Daily Express, prosecutors have told a court that Anne Widdecombe was hit 21 times on the head with a hammer, according to reports in the Daily Express. Joshua Kerry, 28, has been charged with the murder of the politician after she was found dead at her home in Devon earlier this month. Same lead story on the front page of The Sun as well this morning. A court has heard Anne Widdecombe, who was found dead in her home earlier this month, was struck 21 times with a hammer. Meanwhile, Andy Burnham features on the front page of The Eye this morning after the new Prime Minister set out the first of his pledges to help tackle the cost of living crisis in Britain. Andy Burnham also makes the front

page of the Times, as he's told his cabinet ministers to take a hard look at their budgets. Reports the Times this morning after the new Prime Minister announced his first pledges as he looks to tackle the cost of living crisis. Prime Minister Andy Burnham is also on the front page of the Daily Mail, as he's been asked to explain how he will pay for his spending spree as he looks to tackle the country's cost of living, according to reports in the Daily Mail this morning. And two of the three men jailed over the death of PC Andrew Harper are set to be released early under the government's plans to tackle prison overcrowding, according to reports in the Daily Telegraph this morning. And that's our front pages for this Wednesday, 22nd of July 2026. And it's the last day of school for many. The school's breaking up. If not already, they will be today across the county as we head into the summer 2026. Our latest news update on the way from the Sky News Centre, taking us there, Fleetwood Mac and Sarah on Fantasy Radio. Where

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5: From the Sky News Centre at 8. Single bus fares in England will be capped at £2 from next year as Andy Burnham promises to lead a cost-of-living government. It's estimated to cost over £500 million

0: pounds, most of which will come from a reallocation of funds for international climate finance. Devolved nations will be given equivalent funding. Critics are questioning the maths. Here's Transport Secretary Heidi Alexander.
1: So this is quite standard to have loans for international climate finance. The detail will need to be worked out. We wanted to make the announcement today. It's a really big priority.
0: Inflation eased to 2.6% in June due to lower fuel prices and a drop in the pace of rising food costs. Economists think it'll rise again in July, though, when next month's data reflects the energy price cap increase. Two men convicted of manslaughter over the death of a police officer could be released early to ease overcrowding in prisons. The mum of PC Andrew Harper, who was dragged down a country road in Berkshire in 2019, says it feels like a slap in the face. A toxic mix of hundreds of chemicals has been discovered at three illegal waste sites across England. The Environment Agency says it's carefully considering the findings. A new report says the Metropolitan Police has improved its response to misconduct and removed more than 1,000 people considered unsuitable for policing. But the study found the force requires improvement for vetting. A number of recommendations have been made. Lee Freeman's Chief Inspector.
2: This has been a main part of the Commissioner's leadership commitment since taking over the Metropolitan Police. There are a number of areas where work still has to land and the improvements still need to be made, but this is a positive trajectory that we have seen since our last inspection.
0: Jeff Bezos has been approached to buy a stake in Liverpool Football Club. The Amazon founder has walked away from potential NFL bids in the past. That's the latest.
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0: 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Broadcasting from the poshest broom cupboard in town up here in the attic of the Corn Exchange. Great to have your company this Wednesday morning and thank you for choosing to start your day with us here on 97 FM. Now then, a very good morning to Lawrence, to Flash Sam, to Craig, Joanne, Torben Six and Keith on the list this morning, ensuring their names are included in the end of month draw with the chance of winning an exclusive Big Breakfast firm round thing for getting the riddle right. The riddle for this morning, I'm made of glass but strong enough to protect. What am I? Any idea you can text or WhatsApp 07 520 61 91 81. Remember to pop your name on there, please. Or you can, if you prefer, email via the website fantasyradio.co.uk. Our riddle for this Wednesday morning, I'm made of glass but strong enough to protect. What am I?
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0: Dry and sunny day in prospect today. Just a few patches of cloud, mostly this morning. It's going to be a warm day, the mercury heading towards 26 Celsius today. Tonight's expected to be clear and dry from with just the odd patch of cloud developing here and there, as temperatures fall to an overnight low, 13 Celsius tonight. And tomorrow's set to be another dry, sunny day, just the odd patch of cloud moving in during the afternoon as the mercury returns back up to 27 Celsius. And the outlook, dry and very warm on Friday, plenty of sunshine, hazy at times. Saturday and Sunday we'll see similar conditions with a mixture of patchy cloud, sunny spells, just the odd isolated shower cannot be ruled out across Devizes and Mid-Wiltshire.

0: one of the smartest dressed men in the business. Alongside, of course, our very own Mike Linford. Going back to 1980s, a very successful young man, Robert Palmer. Enjoying some chart success with She Makes My Day. So I'm made of glass, but strong enough to protect. What am I? Our riddle for this Wednesday morning. That's on the way after the 8:30 headlines.
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0: Stunning with the rails, first of all, and the region's departure board's looking very good for this sunny Wednesday morning. Westbury, Chippenham and Pusey, no current cancellations, just a couple of trains running a minute or two behind time, no major delays on the rails, other than the fact there are no trains running between Torquay and Paignton. Now, that's due to a severe fire at Paignton Station yesterday. And over in Pusey, the ticket office remains closed this morning. Turning our attention to the traffic sensors around the region. Traffic described as light at the moment. Looking pretty standard across devices. Long queues on the London Road inbound, coming down towards Windsor Drive. You're going to join the queue just on the far side of Horton Road. And from the precinct quarters, heading up towards Windsor Drive, looking slow. And in the other direction, just this side of the precinct quarters, down to Brickley Lane and over the Canal Bridge, looking pretty slow, onto Escort Street. Queues forming on Nursteed Road, looking slow on South Broom Road, Gaines Lane, New Park Street, all looking pretty slow there. And busy over on the nursery, junction of Dunkirk Hill, and building on regular pinch points over on the A350 around Yarnbrook and West Ashton.
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0: As we head towards the quarter past eight, is good morning to Lewis Mason, who has this morning's sports news.
3: Morgan Rogers has become the most expensive British footballer of all time after signing for Chelsea from Aston Villa for £117 million. The England international has agreed a seven-year contract at Stamford Bridge, and former Chelsea midfielder Jody Morris tells Sky Sports News this could lead to more big incomings at the club.
4: Huge signing, albeit to say I was surprised would be an understatement. Sometimes when you sign a sort of marquee signing and one that kind of pricks people's ears up, you can then maybe get ones to follow. And I'm sure that's what everybody at Chelsea is hoping for after this signing.
3: Wouter Franken's first game in charge of Hearts ended in a 4-0 second qualifying round defeat against Sturm Graz in the Champions League. It leaves him with a huge task in next week's second leg at Tynecastle. Malik Dykstil scored an injury-time winner as defending champion St Mirren came from 3-0 down to beat East Kilbride 4-3 in the Scottish League Cup. John Swinney's praised Scotland the Brave for rescuing the Commonwealth Games ahead of tomorrow's opening ceremony. Glasgow will host the event after stepping in with 18 months' notice due to the Australian state of

0: Victoria pulling out. Scottish First Minister Sweeney hopes the Games delivers more than just medals.
1: There will also be friendship, there'll be warmth, there'll be empathy, there'll be understanding, there'll be support, there'll be respect. And all of these attributes are what our world needs more of today than we currently have in supply at the present moment.
0: Former England captain Ben Stokes hit a century in his first match since retiring from international cricket. He led Durham to a 5-wicket win against Derbyshire in their opening match of this year's One Day Cup. Sam Curran and Nicholas Poran hit half centuries as My London started their defence of the men's title in cricket's The 100 with a 7-wicket win against Sunrisers Leeds. And Belgian cyclist Remco Evenepoel goes for a hat-trick of stage wins in the Tour de France today. He took victory in yesterday's time trial to take 28 seconds off the overall lead of defending champion Tadej Pogacar.
2: Thank you, Lewis. Living a better life. Up to date at 8:16. A very good morning to, excuse me, Jonathan is joining Keith and Torben Six, Joanne Craig, Fry Sam and Lawrence. Our riddle this morning, I'm made of glass, but strong enough to protect. What am I? Good guess from the French foothills. It's not a bulletproof shield around Donald Trump at the World Cup. Nothing to do with greenhouses, mobile phones, or bars and jars and bottles. 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

0: Good morning to Steve, a very good guest. Sadly, not a greenhouse this morning. I'm made of glass, but strong enough to protect. What am I?
1: One way to start your day, that's with the Mark Barnes Full English Breakfast Show. 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
0: Is that coffee hot?

originally from Boston, very successful, talented young man, singer, songwriter, and also a former radio presenter, you know. Eli Paperboy.

0: Wednesday morning here on Fantasy Radio. 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Across devices and with Wiltshire on 97 FM and on DAB digital radio. And there's more also available online around planet Earth. How are we doing with our riddle this morning? That's on the way after the news headlines. I'm made of glass, but strong enough to protect. What am I? Nothing to do with greenhouses, mobile devices, mobile phones, that sort of thing, or glass jars and bottles. None of the above. Still time. If you want to have a go, you can text, WhatsApp or email. And we're giving the answer just after the 8:30 news headlines. Before the headlines...
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0: We hear about an AI hack, and could Jeff Bezos be about to buy a stake in Liverpool? Faye Rowlands has all the detail.
4: The business secretary is announcing a £600 million package for the aerospace sector later. Jonathan Reynolds, who's back covering his old trade brief, hopes the money will bring cutting-edge research and jobs to the UK. Amazon founder Jeff Bezos has been approached to buy a stake in Liverpool Football Club. The businessman, with an estimated fortune of almost £200 billion, has held talks about joining a syndicate of investors, though it's not certain it'll go any further. OpenAI says some of its most advanced AI models escaped a controlled test environment and hacked into another artificial intelligence company. The ChatGPT maker described it as an unprecedented cyber incident, saying the experimental systems have since been contained. Only around one in seven homes across the UK has seen its value rise year on year every June since 2022, according to Zoopla. The property website estimates that's just 14% of homes nationwide. It says higher mortgage rates and the increased cost of borrowing have slowed growth.
0: Thank you, Faye. Living a better life. Up to date at 8:27.

0: There.
1: What you would call a real sleeper in the music world. Recorded in 1963, finally made the charts in 1990. Bobby Vinton and Blue Velvet. 8:30, let's have a look at the latest local, national and international news headlines for this hour. Andy Burman's reinstating from January a £2 fare cap on most single bus journeys in England. The Transport Secretary has admitted the exact detail of how it'll be paid for needs to be worked out. But we're told most of the money will come from a reallocation of international climate finance. Inflation eased last month to 2.6%, down from 2.8%, but experts think it'll be short-lived. Meanwhile, the charities found more than 7 million homes weren't able to afford at least one essential item in the last 6 months. A policing organisation says the prospect of early release of two of PC Andrew Harper's killers is disgusting. They will be eligible under plans to ease prison overcrowding. And inspectors say Britain's biggest police force has removed more than 1,000 people who shouldn't be working in policing. But they found more needs to be done to improve vetting within the Met. Details on those and other stories on the way with our news update from the Sky News Centre at 9 o'clock. In local news headlines, mum and daughter open exciting new business here in town. Emergency services descend on farmland after a bonfire spreads. And hundreds object to McDonald's opening a new restaurant. You can read details on those and other stories in the local news centre at fantasyradio.co.uk. Weather-wise today, dry and sunny. A very warm day. The mercury heading up towards 26 are high today. I'm made of glass.
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1: Don't blame me. I believe you were away. Morning. I do know what's going on.

0: Lights back. We're liking that. A very good Wednesday morning. Thank you for starting your day with us here at Fantasy Radio. You're just in time for the answer to the morning riddle. Well done to Lawrence, to Fresh Sam, to Craig, Joanne, Torben Six, Keith, Jonathan and Claire, all getting our riddle spot on this morning, which was, I'm made of glass but strong enough to protect. What am I? Nothing to do with greenhouses, glass jars or glass bottles, your mobile device, your screensaver, none of the above. What am I? I was a window or a windscreen.
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0: Harry Styles cancels a show and Tom Holland speaks about his role in The Odyssey. Daisy Silver has all the details.
3: US actress Kaylee Hottles died at the age of 18. She's best known for starring in Godzilla vs. Kong and its sequel. The star is thought to have been killed in a car crash in Maryland. Her death was confirmed by her father Joshua in a tearful live stream on Facebook. Harry Styles' concert in Sao Paulo in Brazil has been cancelled due to tour illness. The singer kicked off the first of his two shows in the country of his Together Together tour at the weekend. Ticketmaster Brazil says that Friday's show would take place as scheduled. Tom Holland says being part of The Odyssey is one of the biggest moments of his life. Christopher Nolan's film follows Odysseus, the King of Ithaca, on his journey home from the Trojan War. Tom says Matt Damon is a fantastic lead.
4: I mean, it doesn't get better than that, you know. I mean, I've been a huge fan of Matt's for a long time, and I'm so delighted to say that he does not disappoint. He actually just amazes you even more than you'd expected.
3: It's already become the director's biggest ever box office opening, taking just shy of £200 million worldwide in its debut weekend. Charlie XCX has teamed up with French actor Vincent Cassel for the video to her latest single, Camera. It's the latest taste of her new album, Music Fashion Film, due to be released on Friday following the award-winning success of Brat. The Britain Grammy winner thanked everyone who made this happen as she unveiled the video online.
0: Living a better life. Thank you, Daisy. Up to date at 8:38. So our riddle this morning was a window or a windscreen. And well done to all of you this morning. Very busy in the inbox. Always good to hear from you. Still to come, we take a look at Devizes' diary and this date in history, the 22nd of July, before our news update at 9. Before that, Julia and Company.

A big floor filler from the 1980s. Spring of that year. Julia and Company. Breaking Down, Sugar Samba. Now, there are rumours around the corridors of Fantasy Radio. Our very own Mike Linford likes to break it down and shake it around. But that's just between you and me. Shh, don't tell a soul.

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0: The tune introduced us to the music of Eddie Cochran back in late 1958, Summertime Blues. Good little sing-along song in the sunshine on a Wednesday morning here in Devizes. Thank you for starting your day with us. All downhill now to the weekend, just two more alarms. Breakfast show with you through until 10 this morning. And that mystery hour on the way between 9 and 10. Kitty Nixon looking after you on the mid-morning show from 10 this morning. Mike Marley takes over with your packed lunch from 12 o'clock today. And then at 2, Dr. Provis throwing open the surgery doors for a sunny Wednesday afternoon with the afternoon quiz and some great tunes through until 5. When Tom Dawson will look after you live from 5 on drive time, getting you home safely with all the latest traffic and travel so you're not late for your tea. Then we go back to the 1970s from 7 o'clock with Seriously 70s until 9. And being a Wednesday, it's the midweek music and sports show hosted by Alex Damon from 9 through until 11. And then to conclude your lineup, as always, Helen Mason will be here to greet you with 1 hour of hand-packed, even hand-picked love songs to welcome you on board the Love Train from 11 this evening.
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0: Starting with the rails looking good on the region's departure boards for this Wednesday morning. Westbury, Chippenham and Pusey. No reported cancellations so far. Just a couple of trains running a minute or three behind time. And also a reminder, there are no trains running between Torquay and Paignton. And I think you'll find that's due to a fairly severe fire at Paignton Station yesterday. And also over in Pusey, the ticket office remains closed at Pusey Station this morning. Turning our attention to the roads, Bollards Hill remains closed to due to make water main work between Pelch Lane at Sean Cleeve and the A361, the High Street at Seend. Looking at traffic sensors around the region, traffic is easing slightly. Moving a little bit better on the London Road, either side of Windsor Drive. Still looking slow on South Broome Road, Gaines Lane, Escort Street, Nursery Road, busy around that hub as always. A little traffic at the opposite end of New Park Street out onto Northgate Street, and looking pretty slow on the Bath Road from High Lawns up towards the nursery and the junction with Dunkirk Hill. And looking busy on regular pinch points over on the A350 around Yarnbrook, West Ashton, Stony Gutter and Symington Roundabout. Minutes away from 9, time to grab the air guitar and play a few of those power chords. 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Good morning.

0: Another example. Should it be needed? You can't keep a good song down, don't it? Released in 73. On the charts again at 83 and 93. The Doobie Brothers. And the classic Long Train Running. On a sunny Wednesday morning. Here in Devizes. Good morning. 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
0: Supporting men's mental health, Man Down's meeting tomorrow, Thursday 23rd of July, between 7pm and 9pm over at Devizes Open Doors, the South Broom Centre on Victoria Road. If you're unaware, Man Down is a men's 18-plus group dedicated to removing the stigma of men's mental health, getting men talking, with the aim of reducing male suicide. The Devizes group meets fortnightly. 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It's entirely up to you, there's no pressure. The group offer peer support from lived experiences in a safe, non-judgmental, supportive and completely confidential group. If you'd like to find out more, check out their website, mandown-uk.co.uk. Getting underway this Friday 24th and running across the weekend Saturday and Sunday, the Devizes Scooter Club holding the Devizes Scooter Rally at Lower Park Farm at Wisley Road, Potherne. 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Now, if you're celebrating your birthday today, a very, very happy birthday to you from all of us here at Fantasy Radio. It's also a very happy birthday to a pair of fantasy listeners, Karen and Jan, celebrating birthdays today. And some well-known names sharing your special day. Prince George of Cambridge, son of William and Kate, third in line to the throne, is 13 today. My word, he's growing up. And Australian musician with Savage Garden, Daniel Jones, celebrates today alongside English drummer from Marillion, Mick Pointer. American actor William Defoe celebrates today. American singer, songwriter and drummer with the Eagles, as well as doing a solo career, Don Henley celebrates today. And from the big silver screen, brilliant actor, loved him in Lethal Weapon series, Danny Glover celebrates today. And a very influential figure from the world of funk music, American musician George Clinton, celebrates today. A few nuggets you can throw into your conversation to impress your work colleagues or your friends around the table in the snuggery later, or in the beer garden. On this very date, 22nd of July, in 2006... figures showed that a third of university graduates were in jobs that didn't need a degree, like shelf stacking, dishwashing and working in bars. On this date in 1991, British Prime Minister John Major launched a Citizens Charter to improve public services. And in 1989, Simply Red scored their first number one on the UK album chart with their third album, A New Flame. 1979 and the Sony Walkman went on sale in North America on this date. And the sitcom Till Death Do Us Part debuted on the BBC this day in 1965. And in 1873, Louis Pasteur received a patent for the manufacture of beer and treatment of yeast. That's not going to catch on, is it? On this date in 1873. Let's go to the news update at 9 with birthday boy Don Henley in the Boys of Summer.

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3: and via the Radio Player app. From the Sky News Centre at 9, Andy Burnham's reinstating from January a £2 fare cap on most single bus journeys in England. The Transport Secretary's admitted the exact detail of how it'll be paid for needs to be worked out, but we're told most of the almost £500 million will come from a reallocation of international climate finance. Scientists say a worrying mix of chemicals has been detected at illegal waste sites in England. The Environment Agency says it's carefully considering the findings of an investigation at dumps in Gloucestershire, Greater Manchester and Nottinghamshire, which pose a serious health risk. Nicola Rosen lives next to one in Wigan. She says Andy Burnham's previously told her it will be dealt with.
4: It's been absolutely awful, the vermin and the smells. As a family, it's really affected us. We've got a child with special needs. He struggles with his sensory profile. So apart from the chemical side of things, the smells and everything, it's been that bad he can't live at home.
3: Inflation eased last month to 2.6%, down from 2.8%, but experts think it'll be short-lived. Meanwhile, a charity's found more than 7 million homes weren't able to afford at least one essential item in the last 6 months. A policing organisation says the prospect of early release for two of PC Andrew Harper's killers is disgusting. They may be eligible under plans to ease prison overcrowding. Inspectors say Britain's biggest police force has removed more than 1,000 people who shouldn't be working in policing, but they've found more needs to be done to improve vetting within the Met. Speaking last year, Commissioner Sir Mark Rowley said rooting out dangerous colleagues was a top priority.
5: Tens of thousands of good officers join the Met because we care deeply about public safety. The majority of the Met is committed to clearing out those who threaten our collective integrity.
3: Birmingham's hosting a so-called Aussie Day on the first anniversary of Ozzy Osbourne's death. There'll be free music performances across the city. That's the latest.

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0: 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Between now and the news are 10 hits and headlines from a year gone by, and should those tunes or the headlines just nudge a memory or so, then maybe you can get involved and we'll add your name to the list. 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Yeah, I've got loads of notes all over the place. Or you can email if you prefer via the website, fantasyradio.co.uk. Getting us underway, new entry on the chart this very week, courtesy of Dire Straits' Lady Writer. And then we follow that with the only chart appearance here in the UK for Ricky Lee Jones and Chucky's In Love. It was in this year that the England international striker Trevor Francis signed to Nottingham Forest from Birmingham City, in Britain's first £1 million deal. My word. What was it, 100 and something million today in the news for a transfer? But a big headline from February of this year, Trevor Francis signed to Nottingham Forest from Birmingham City, in Britain's first £1 million deal. Can you remember the year?
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0: A dry and sunny day in prospect, just a few patches of cloud drifting around this morning. A warm day, mercury on its way up to 26 Celsius. Tonight is expected to be clear and dry, with just the odd patch of cloud here and there, as temperatures fall to an overnight low of 13 Celsius. And Thursday, tomorrow, set to be another dry and sunny day, just the odd patch of cloud moving around during the afternoon. And a high tomorrow, slightly warmer, up to 27 Celsius. And the outlook, dry and very warm on Friday, plenty of sunshine, hazy at times. Saturday and Sunday, we'll see similar conditions, with a mixture of patchy clouds, sunny spells and isolated showers possible here and there. A great weekend, I would say, for a scooter rally. On the charts in our mystery year, those police types couldn't stand so close.

A very good morning to Steve from the Patio Boys. Apparently, he thinks he knows best. Well, he does in this case. Well done, Steve, on the list this morning. Also, a very good morning to Craig. If you want to get involved, you're more than welcome. Text, WhatsApp or email if you remember the year. Climbing the charts this week from the brilliant album Atlantis to More. That, of course, was Police. And Can't Stand Losing You. And if you're off to the local disco on a Friday or a Saturday night, it's a fair chance you would have been paying homage to the Handbag and Little Circle to this from Donna Summer, Bad Girls.

0: Couple of baby shams on a Friday or a Saturday night. And a great tune for some audience participation. Big floor filler from our mystery, yeah? Donna Summer, Bad Girls. Tens of thousands of public workers strike in the beginning of what became known as the Winter of Discontent.
1: Really?
0: And we say goodbye to Sykes, General Hospital, and George and Mildred, all coming to an end on the telly in our mystery of this morning. Any idea of the year, you can text, you can WhatsApp, or you can email. Get your name on the list, and you will then be included in the end-of-month draw to win a very exclusive big breakfast, floppy, squarish thing, if you get the mystery year right. Which will be taking a rest next week, as Michael looks after you on The Breakfast Show, Monday to Friday next week.

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On the summer, Big Climber this week before the break, and Bad Girls. Another Big Climber this week. The year that Thorpe Park in Chertsey opened up and to become one of the top three most popular theme parks in the country. Thorpe Park opened this year. The other Abu are climbing towards the top 10.

0: looking back, I'm thinking now, this could have been the year of audience participation. Just get a great response with Donna Summer's Bad Girl. Beep, beep. And there was ABBA climbing the charts this week, en route to the top 10 hits with Voulez-Vous. Ha-ha. Any idea of the year? If you're thinking, that might be... Text or WhatsApp 07520 619181. Or you're welcome to email if it's easier via the website fantasyradio.co.uk. Have as many guesses as you like. Good morning to Craig, to Steve, thinks he knows better, he does, on Patio Boys. Also good morning to Claire, Cheryl, and joining the list this morning, Lawrence, all on the list already this morning. Still room for your name.
1: 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A packed lunch with me, Mike Marley, from 12 till 2 every Wednesday, right here on Fantasy Radio. 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
0: I'm Mike, I'll be with you after Kitty this morning here from 10 on the Mid-Morning Show. Before that, we've got just over half an hour of hits and headlines from a year gone by for you to identify, if you'd like to. Picking headlines this year. National Health Service workers in the West Midlands threatening to go on strike in March of this year in their bid to win a 9% pay rise. And statistics show the economy shrank by 0.8% in the first quarter of this year, largely due to the winter of discontent. Sparking fears that Britain could soon be faced with its second recession in 4 years. Good morning to Mrs. W joining the list. Well done. Headline from the summer of this year, establishment of a public naturist beach in Brighton was agreed in this year. The year that we said goodbye to Sykes, General Hospital, and George and Mildred, all coming to an end in this year. Making their debut, we saw the Antiques Roadshow kickstart, the brilliant Fred Dimner Steeplejack, and Fran Bards all making their debut on the telly. If you're going to go to the cinema this year, The Electric Horseman, The Muppet Movie, and Kramer versus Kramer, all doing very well indeed. Oh, good morning to Flash Sam, joining the list. Still plenty of time to add your name. If you want to get involved, you're more than welcome. Text, WhatsApp, or email. While you ponder, back to the charts, and another climber this week. The brilliant Supertramp on the way into the top 10. Breakfast in America.

Very good morning to Lynn, who says, morning, Mr. B. Have you got room for a little one on the list, please? Absolutely. Always welcome, Lynn. Joining Flash Sam, Mrs. W, good morning. Lawrence, Cheryl, Claire, Patio Boys, and Craig.

A very big climber this week on the chart, climbing up no less than 18 places to the peak of number 6, The Knack and My Sharona. Another one of those tunes which was great with audience participation. Great memories of an 18th birthday party. It got a little bit out of hand, if I'm honest, but all good fun. Nobody was injured or arrested, thankfully, but jolly close. Very good morning, Torben Six, joining the list alongside Brian. Good morning. Good morning to Alison, Lynn, Flash Sam, Mrs. W, Lawrence, Cheryl, Claire, the Patio Boys, well, Steve of Patio Boys, and Craig. This year, Thorpe Park over in Chertsey was opened and became one of the top three most popular theme parks in the country. Big headline from the summer of this year. Another big headline from the summer. Former Liberal Party leader Jeremy Thorpe was cleared in court of the allegations of attempted murder, which nonetheless ruined his career. The government's announced £4 million worth of public spending cuts in the summer of this year. And later in the year, the minimum lending rate reaches an all-time high of 17%. The year that tens of thousands of public workers strike in the beginning of what was to become known as a winter of discontent. New programmes on the telly, Antiques Roadshow, Kickstart, Fred Dibner, Steeplejack, he was a character, bless him. Fran Bard's all new on the telly. And we said goodbye to Sykes General Hospital. And George and Mildred all coming to an end in this year. The year the Doolies were climbing the charts. Wanted.

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very good morning to PJ over in Scene. Good morning, young man. You've overshot ever so slightly this morning with your guess. Slightly earlier than the year you're thinking.

on the charts this week. In the year when Thorpe Park over in Jersey opened its gates for the first time to become one of the top three most popular theme parks in the country. Dave Edmunds and Girls Talk. The minimum lending rate reached an all-time high in this year, 17%. And the tail end of this year, do you remember Eddie Kidd? The stunt performer Eddie Kidd performs an 80-foot jump on his motorcycle in this year, making the

to the Patio Boys, to Claire, to Cheryl, Lawrence, Mrs. W, Fresh Sam, Lynn, Alison, Brian, Torben 6. And the young lady doing rather well was Janet Kay.

Young lady who was discovered by Tony Robinson, keyboard player with Aswad. Young lady from London, Janet Kaye. Silly Games. Took her to number two on the chart this week. Former number one, which meant we had a new number one this week. Former number one, Tubeway Army.

young man who had spent 4 weeks at the top of the charts. Gary Newman leading, of course, Tubeway Army, our friends Electric, had been number one for 4 weeks, which meant a new number one this week in our mystery year, currently identified by late arrival Jonathan, getting in just in the nick of time, alongside Torben Six, Brian, Alison, Lynn, Flash Sam, Mrs. W, Lawrence, Cheryl, Claire, Patio Boys, in particular Steve, well done, and also Craig getting the spot on. We've been listening to hits and headlines this morning from 1979. Thank you for all your messages this morning, very busy in the inbox. Kitty Nixon with you after the news at 10, Mike serving your packed lunch from 12. I'll be back at 7 this evening with this week's Seriously 70s. And we'll play out the first of 4 weeks number one for a very young Bob Geldof. We were all a lot younger then. Boomtown Rats, and they did not like Mondays in 1979.

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5: The Sky News Centre at 10. Most single bus fares in England will be capped at £2 from January through to the end of 2027. London has its own limit of £1.75. We're told most of the £454 million funding will come from reallocating international climate grants to loans. Andy Burnham's making the cost of living his new government's priority. Alfie Sterling from the Joseph Rowntree Foundation says their research shows why it's important.
6: We now have record numbers of families going about essential items. That's 7.4 million households in this country who either are skipping meals, not eating enough, not wearing the right clothes, not able to put the heating on. And that's the highest it's been since the middle of 2022.
5: Inflation eased to 2.6% last month thanks to a drop in the rate of food and fuel price rises. But there are fears it could be short-lived, with rebounding energy prices expected to push it up in the coming months. Two men jailed for the manslaughter of a police officer could be eligible for early release under measures aimed at tackling overcrowding. PC Andrew Harper's mum says it feels like an insult. Chemicals posing a serious health risk to humans have been found at three illegal waste dumps in England. The Environment Agency says it's considering the findings of a Sky News investigation, which uncovered one site in Gloucestershire was emitting almost four times as many toxins as an average car exhaust. Jane Bottomley works at a primary school nearby.
7: Sometimes we do have to close the windows, especially in the summer. We did smell it from the school, and obviously that impacts children when they're learning, and we've had to keep them from going outside playtime.
5: Weight loss drugs have apparently been linked to a fall in the number of people dependent on alcohol being admitted to hospital. Studies suggest GLP-1s could also help curb problem drinkers. And Santander's promised not to shut any more branches in the UK before 2028. The bank announced 44 would close at the start of the year. That's the latest time. Faye Rowlands.
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9: 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It is currently 2 minutes past 10. My name is Kitty Nixon. Thank you very much for tuning in. I'm having a wonderful day so far. It's sunny. I've just had 10 hours sleep. And I like, you know, when you wake up and it's like you've been refreshed, you've got a new battery put in place. That's how I feel today. Here's the Shapeshifters with Lola's theme.

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2: Here is your weather today for the southwest area. Today it will be a dry day across the region with early patches of low cloud and fog lifting during the morning to leave us plenty of sunshine. Feeling pleasantly warm in the afternoon in the gentle, mainly northerly wind with a maximum temperature of 28 degrees. Tonight it will remain dry during the evening and overnight there will be clear spells, although some low cloud is likely to reform along with a few mist or fog patches with a minimum temperature of 8 degrees. Tomorrow, Thursday, after a locally grey and misty start, Thursday will be another fine day with plenty of sunny spells developing, continuing to feel warm in the sunshine and a gentle breeze with a maximum temperature of 29 degrees.

Remember, everybody, text or WhatsApp at 07520 619181. Let me know any of those songs you want me to play, any dedications you want to do for somebody. 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

the sights we saw, with jaws on the floor when discovering Sergeant Pepper. And Pet Sounds too, I think we knew it couldn't get any better. But on it went, ladies and gents, the albums kept on coming. Carole King, Led Zeppelin, those tunes we kept on humming. West Coast rock, it didn't stop. Jackson, Eagles, Ronstadt. Sticky Fingers, the memory lingers. Dark Side made sure of that. Purple, Joplin kept us rocking at 33 and a third. They're all still there, don't have a care. Just let me have a word. There's a radio show, I think you know. A perfect audio reflection. Saturday at 8, make a date. Bob Lawrence's album collection.

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1: That was the Bangles with Walk Like an Egyptian. 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
2: Here is everything going on in and around Devizes this coming week. 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Also on Thursday the 23rd of July, here in the Marketplace by the Market Cross, the Town Council are holding a Town Crier competition. Starting at 10 a.m, there will be judges and a number of entries for the competition, which will be compared by Fancy Radio's own Mark Jones. Being market day, they hope that there will be a good crowd to listen to the auditions. Man Down meets on Thursday the 23rd between 7 p.m. and 9 p.m. at Devizes

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1: Here is Samba with My Body Isn't Ready. This is another brilliant single that he has released. If you haven't listened to his album from 2025, I Barely Know Her, I highly suggest it.

0: I can't speak. What a relief for everybody. Fantasy Radio. She's got two, and I could have popped round and borrowed one.
1: All of your dedications, all of your songs you sent in have been fantastic, but we need more dedications. I want somebody to dedicate a song for me and I'll give them a whole speech live on air. We've had some wonderful recommendations for songs in, especially Talking Heads with Burning Down the House. What a brilliant song. But we need

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4: From the Sky News Centre at 11, Andy Burnham's bringing back a £2 bus fare cap for most journeys in England from January, promising to lead a cost-of-living government. The Transport Secretary says much of the near £500 million cost will come from reallocating international climate grants to loans. Yesterday, some argued a VAT cut on household electricity bills in Britain would be paid for by cutting an unfunded scheme. Shadow Chancellor Sir Mel Strides among critics.
5: And we're seeing all these things come out without a clear plan behind them. That's why we're now having discussions about whether they're funded or not. And the conclusion of all this will be increased taxes.
4: Prices are rising more slowly when it comes to services and what we pay in the shops. Inflation fell to 2.6% in June. The Office for National Statistics says it had been 0.2 percentage points higher the previous month. Our business correspondent Paul Kelso has been digging into the reasons behind the drop.
6: Two biggest drivers of that, number one, has been fuel prices. Another factor dragging down inflation from the British Retail Consortium, not the Office of National Statistics, but again, shows food prices were indeed on the decline May into June.
4: But rising energy prices are expected to push inflation higher over the rest of the year. Two of PC Andrew Harper's killers may be eligible for early release under plans to ease prison overcrowding. His mum says it's a slap in the face. The officer was dragged behind a car in Berkshire in 2019. More than 1,000 staff at the Metropolitan Police have been removed from their posts. Inspectors say vetting still needs to improve. Santander has promised not to shut any more branches in the UK before 2028. The bank announced 44 would close at the start of the year, putting almost 300 jobs at risk. And fans and tourists on a Beatles bus tour in Liverpool were left stunned when Paul McCartney pulled up next to them in his car. The musician had Ringo Starr on FaceTime and held his phone out of the window so his bandmate could say hello. That's the latest. I'm Faye Rowlands.
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2: Here is your weather today for the southwest area. Today it's going to be mostly dry with warm sunshine and some rain likely this weekend. Today it will be a dry day across the region with early patches of low cloud and fog lifting during the morning to leave plenty of sunshine. Feeling pleasantly warm in the afternoon in the gentle, mainly northerly wind, with a maximum temperature of 28 degrees. Tonight it will remain dry during the evening and overnight there will be clear spells, although some low cloud is likely to form, along with a few mist or fog patches, with a minimum temperature of 8 degrees. Tomorrow, Thursday, after a locally grey and misty start, Thursday will be another fine day, with plenty of sunny spells developing, continuing to feel warm in the sunshine and gentle breeze, with a maximum temperature of 29 degrees.

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1: What a wonderful song by the Cranberries, Dreams. 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I was born in 2003. I'm not sure specifically when this song came out.

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1: Thank you so much for listening, everybody. My name is Kitty Nixon. It is almost 10 minutes to 12. We have Mike Marnie up next with Packed Lunch. He is here. You may hear him squabbling in the corner.
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1: 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I hope you have a wonderful rest of your day and a wonderful... and a wonderful rest of your week. I will see you next week if I'm not taken over. See you later.

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4: From the Sky News Centre at midday. Andy Burnham says a £2 cap on most single bus fares in England from next year will put money in people's pockets. Standing alongside a painted double-decker with the policy splashed across it, he was asked if he needed to borrow more or raise taxes to pay for recent promises.
5: This week, the three policies I've announced are all fully funded, and that's the way I will go. And people will say, well, how? I've reprioritised. The public's priority is reducing cost of living pressures, and that's what I'm doing.
4: Yesterday, he announced a VAT cut on household electricity bills in Britain from October. Meanwhile, Defence Secretary Wes Streeting says he'll be unapologetic in backing Britain. He's spoken in Hampshire while his new boss, Andy Burnham, said it was unacceptable for Mr. Streeting to joke about the early prisoner release scheme, for which he's apologised. The NHS Trust that treated Nottingham killer Valdo Calicane is being investigated for corporate manslaughter. Police have been in touch with the victim's families. A new report says the Metropolitan Police has improved its response to misconduct and removed more than 1,000 people considered unsuitable for policing. But the study found the force requires improvement for vetting. Lee Freeman's chief inspector.
6: This has been a main part of the Commissioner's leadership commitment since taking over the Metropolitan Police. There are a number of areas where work still has to land and the improvements still need to be made, but this is a positive trajectory that we have seen since our last inspection.
4: Southampton head coach Tonda Eka has been charged by the FA for his role in so-called Spygate. The club were kicked out of the Championship playoffs in May after admitting spying on multiple clubs last season. The head coach has until Tuesday to provide a response to the misconduct charges. And Beatles fans on a tour bus in Liverpool were treated to a wave by Sir Paul McCartney himself. He pulled up next to them in his car. That's the latest. I'm Faye Rowlands.
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1: And thank you very much, Kitty, for the last 2 hours. It's 2 minutes past 12. You're listening to this Wednesday's Packed Lunch.

0: Brandon Flowers, eventually, with Plans. And before that, Sugarland, All I Want to Do. It is just coming up to 10 past 12. You are listening to this Wednesday's Packed Lunch with me, Mike Marley. Welcome to the show. It's great to have you with me. Between now and 1 o'clock, we've got music from the Lotus Eaters, from Simple Minds, and from Michael Bublé. And between now and 2 o'clock, we've got birthday shout-outs going out to Carlos Santana, to Cat Stevens, to Slash of Guns N' Roses, and to Martin Gore of Depeche Mode, all of whom are celebrating their birthdays this week. So all of whom we will be hearing from on today's show. We've also got the Devices Diary coming up, and we've also got anything that you would like me to play. If you've got a request, or if it's your birthday as well this week, give me a call on Devices 730555. 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
0: We're in for another dry afternoon. It's going to be feeling pleasantly warm in a gentle, mainly northerly wind. Maximum temperature today of 28. Tonight it's going to remain dry during the evening and overnight. There will be clear spells, although some low cloud is likely to form, along with a few mist and fog patches. Minimum temperature tonight of 8. Tomorrow it's going to be a grey and misty start, but then another fine day with sunny spells developing, continuing to feel warm in the sunshine and the gentle breeze. Maximum temperature tomorrow of 29. And the outlook for Friday, Saturday and Sunday is going to be fine on Friday with further spells of warm sunshine. Over the weekend, the weather looks more mixed with some rain developing at times. At last.
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0: The gardens need it, folks, don't they? I heard Kitty playing George Harrison's My Sweet Lord, and I thought, I've got to play this one, because this was the follow-up single, and it's also brilliant. 10 past 12, you're listening to Fantasy Radio.

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0: So how are you going to wind down tonight? Well, I have a suggestion for you. Join me, Helen Mason, tonight from 11 o'clock on the Love Train here on Fantasy Radio. 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
2: Right, tomorrow, right here in the marketplace by the Market Cross, the Town Council are holding a Town Crier competition starting at 10 o'clock. There'll be judges and a number of entries for the competition, which will be compared by our very own Mark Jones.

0: Market Days, there's going to be a huge crowd to listen to the auditions. Make sure you join them. Now, there's a big summer fete taking place this Saturday in Roud between 12:30 and 3 o'clock in the afternoon at Furlong Close in Roud. The Devizes Town Band will be there, plus there'll be a dog show, arts and crafts, traditional entertainment, a barbecue, ice cream, refreshments and much, much more. Entry and parking are both free and the site is wheelchair accessible. Also on Saturday, a charity night is being held at Devizes Town Football Club in Nursteed Road from 7 o'clock in the evening. It's to raise money for Dorothy House and the tickets are £20 per person. There'll be a live band, the Matchbox Mutiny, and DJ Nathan M, plus a raffle and some food.
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0: Now it's time for our first birthday shout out. It's going out to Carlos Santana, who was 79 years old on Monday. He was born 20th of July 1947 in Jalisco, I hope I'm pronouncing that correctly, in southwest Mexico, where magnificently his dad played in a mariachi band. Moved to San Francisco in his teens and formed Santana, or the band that eventually became Santana, late in 1968. And one of their very first concerts was Woodstock, before even their first album was released. That, of course, catapulted them to worldwide fame, and they sold in the 70s and 80s, they sold albums by the bucket load. Here he is from 1999 with Rob Thomas from Matchbox 20 on the vocals. Happy birthday, Carlos.

Carlos Santana on guitar, Rob Thomas on vocals, Smooth from 1999. Going out to Carlos Santana, whose birthday it was on Monday. We've got another great guitarist giving a birthday shout out to in the second half of the show, and that's Slash from Guns N' Roses. 27 minutes to one, you're listening to Wednesday's Packed Lunch with me, Mike Marnie, right here on Fantasy Radio.

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Della Lefty with Boston, and before that it was, of course, First Picture of You from Lotus Eaters. Right, it is just gone 12:15. It's time for our second birthday shout-out. It's going out to Cat Stevens, who was 78 years old yesterday. Born Stefan Giorgio in London, the son of a Greek Cypriot father and a Swedish mother, he has sold over 100 million records and been streamed over 2 billion times. Here he is from his 1970 era-defining album, Tea for the Tillerman, which itself sold about 5 million copies. This is Cat Stevens and Wild World. Happy birthday, Cat.

0: 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We talk about the football, the rugby, the tennis, and also the local sport as well in and around Devizes. So come and join me, you don't want to miss it. Wednesday from 9 till 11 p.m.
1: You certainly don't want to miss him tonight, folks. Got a great show lined up. 10 minutes to one. 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

Ocean Colour Scene, Day We Caught the Train. Coming up after the news, in the second half of the show, we've got birthday shout-outs to Slash of Guns N' Roses and to Martin Gore of Depeche Mode. Taking us there, it's Judy Collins.

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5: 97FM. From the Sky News Centre at 1. The Prime Minister has announced a review of an early release scheme for prisoners after concerns the killers of a police officer could be eligible. Two of those convicted over the death of PC Andrew Harper in Berkshire could be freed once they're halfway through their sentences. His mother's called it an insult. Andy Burnham insists the main perpetrator won't get out early.
6: Others involved have potentially been identified, but I've spoken to the new Justice Secretary. We will review the policy together and make further statements in due course.
5: A £2 cap on most bus fares will be introduced across England from next year. We're told most of the funding will come from turning international climate grants into loans. Police have opened a corporate manslaughter investigation into the NHS trust that treated Nottingham attacker Valdo Calacarne. He's serving an indefinite hospital order for the killings of three people in 2023. Inflation eased to 2.6% last month thanks to a drop in the rate of food and fuel price rises. Rebounding energy prices are expected to push it up in the coming months. Southampton head coach Tanda Ekka has been charged by the FA with misconduct after the Spygate scandal. The club were expelled from the Championship playoffs in May after admitting spying on three clubs during last season. Speaking last week, the head coach said it was difficult to confess what had happened to his players.
7: I can't lie, obviously, when the news broke towards the back end of last season, it's tough, it's not easy in that very moment. It's not easy to look into the eyes of the players. They're just so disappointed and so many emotions coming out.
5: The head coach has until Tuesday to provide a response to the misconduct charges. A new photo of Prince George has been released to mark his 13th birthday. The image, taken at Kensington Palace after last month's Trooping the Colour, was shared to the Prince and Princess of Wales social media. He'll start at Eton College in September. That's the latest. I'm Faye Rowlands.
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3: 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This is Wednesday's Packed Lunch. And this is Simple Minds.

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2: Well, it's going to be feeling pleasantly warm this afternoon in the gentle, mainly northerly wind. Maximum temperature, a rather more bearable 28. Tonight it's going to remain dry during the evening and overnight. There will be clear spells, although some low cloud is likely to form, along with a few mist or fog patches. Minimum temperature tonight of 8. We might have a grey and misty start tomorrow, but it's going to be another fine day with plenty of sunny spells developing. Continuing to feel warm in the sunshine, maximum temperature tomorrow of 29. Stay fine on Friday with further spells of warm sunshine, but over the weekend the weather looks more mixed, with some rain developing at times.
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Your birthday shout-outs to Slash of Guns N' Roses and Martin Gore of Depeche Mode coming up in this half of the show. 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

0: Loco from the Fun-Loving Criminals. Brilliant band while they lasted. I've had a quick Google. I found out their former frontman, Huey Morgan, is bringing Huey Morgan, the Fun-Loving Criminal, on a 13-date UK tour this October, celebrating the 30th anniversary of their classic album, Come Find Yourself, which was absolutely superb when it came out. You can Google how you can go and see them.
1: 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Between 9 and 10, hits and headlines from the year gone by.
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2: 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Who wrote this? It's appalling grammar.
0: Actually, I've just done the Googling for you. The nearest gig to us, if you want to go and see Huey Morgan, the fun-loving criminal, is at the O2 Academy in Bristol on the 29th of October. Well worth going to see, I should imagine. Right, 22 minutes past one, and it's time for our third birthday shout-out of the show. And it's going out to Slash of Guns N' Roses, who is 61 years old tomorrow. And no, I have no idea how he's made it to 61. The famously behatted lead guitarist of Guns N' Roses, born Saul Hudson in Stoke-on-Trent. And I was in an interview with him in the paper last week. He was actually back in Stoke visiting his family. I don't know why I found that touching and surprising, but I do. Born on his, obviously, on the 23rd of July, 1965. In my mind, Guns N' Roses never topped their 1987 debut, Appetite for Destruction. And the man himself has never beaten this as an intro.

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0: Another birthday shout out coming up to a guy who shares a birthday with Slash. That's Martin Gore of Depeche Mode. Tom has

0: Good Charlotte with Girls and Boys. Going out to Tom, who WhatsApped in on 07520 61 91 81. If you've got a song you'd like to hear, ooh, within the next 23 or 24 minutes, then do that. Or, of course, you can WhatsApp Neil after 2 o'clock. And we've got our second birthday shout-out of this hour coming up after Owen Paul.
1: 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You're my-

Owen Paul, who played right here at the Corn Exchange last year, if I remember rightly. My favourite waste of time. Unbelievably, I'll just check when that came out. That song came out 40 years ago this year. Absolutely unbelievable. Right, 21 minutes to two, and it is time for our final birthday shout-out of the show. And it's going out to Martin Gore, the keyboardist, guitarist, and indeed main songwriter of Depeche Mode, who is 65 years old tomorrow, sharing a birthday with Slash. He formed Depeche Mode in 1980 with Vince Clarke, his classmate, who later went on to form Yazoo with one of their other classmates, who was Alison Moyet, and after that, Erasure, of course. Depeche Mode, meanwhile, went on to sell over 100 million records. They've had 17 top 10 UK albums, an unbelievable 54 top 20 UK singles, including this, which reached number 6 in 1980.

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Pointer Sisters, I'm So Excited. And before that, Noah Kahan from Dial Drunk. We've all done it, Noah. Right, it is 7 minutes to two. Thank you very, very much for joining me on today's Packed Lunch. I will see you again next week. Have a wonderful, wonderful week. And we'll do it all again next Wednesday.

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3: From the Sky News Centre at 2. The Prime Minister says he'll review the government's policy of allowing prisoners to be released early. Andy Burnham insists the main perpetrator in the killing of PC Andrew Harper won't be let out ahead of time after concerns three men could be eligible. Most single bus fares in England will be capped at £2 from January through to the end of 2027. London has its own limit of £1.75, and we're told most of the £450 million funding will come from reallocating international climate grants into loans. Andy Burnham's making the cost of living his new government's priority. Alfie Sterling is from the Joseph Rowntree Foundation.
4: We now have record numbers of families going about essential items. That's 7.4 million households in this country who either are skipping meals, not eating enough, not wearing the right clothes, not able to put the heating on. And that's the highest it's been since in the middle of 2022.
3: The ex-CEO of Southern Water faces a charge of conspiracy to defraud alongside three other former employees. Matthew Wright and his co-defendants are accused of manipulating test results to avoid facing penalties. Chemicals posing a serious risk to health to humans have been found at three illegal waste dumps in England. The Environment Agency says it's considering the findings of a Sky News investigation, which uncovered one site in Gloucestershire was emitting almost four times as many toxins as an average car exhaust. Jane Bottomley works nearby.
5: Sometimes we do have to close the windows, especially in the summer. We did smell it from the school, and obviously that impacts children when they're learning, and we've had to keep them from going outside playtime.
3: We're told £45 million is going into boosting waste crime enforcement. There's going to be a corporate manslaughter investigation into the NHS trust that treated Nottingham killer Valdo Calicane. The families of his victims said the NHS trust had failed catastrophically at every level and have welcomed the investigation. And Phil Foden has signed a new four-year contract in Manchester City. The 26-year-old has made 369 appearances for the club. That's the latest. I'm Stevie Shillinglaw.
2: Cheers, Stevie. 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
2: 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Big thanks to Mike. Been to the gym this morning, so he's having an easy afternoon. Don't blame him.

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0: Currently 25 degrees across the county, feeling pleasantly warm in the afternoon sun. Gentle northerly wind. Maximum could get up as far as 28. Tonight remaining dry during the evening and overnight. Clear spells, some low cloud possible. And the odd mist and fog patch too. Minimum temperature overnight of 8 degrees. For Thursday, after a grey misty start, Thursday will become another fine day. Plenty of sunny spells developing and continuing to feel warm in the sunshine. Gentle breeze, maximum of 29. Across the weekend, staying fine on Friday with further spells of warm sunshine. Over the weekend, the weather looks more mixed with some rain developing at times and becoming breezy too. Hatch forecast, another update just after 3.

7 minutes past two, Wednesday afternoon here at Fantasy Radio. Neil at the controls until 5 o'clock. With some good tunes, musical quiz this afternoon, and some good chat. Is Lynx. So this is Romance.

links. So this is Romance. Past two. A couple of stories to mention this afternoon. Food prices are rising at their slowest rate in nearly 2 years, as the cost of some staples such as margarine, sugar have gone down. Supermarket price wars have helped to drive down prices in the year to June, the industry says, as retailers work to tempt customers with summer deals. Inflation in the UK overall has fallen to 2.6% in the year to June, down from 2.8%, according to the ONS, driven largely by lower fuel and food prices. June's figures will be welcomed by the new Prime Minister, Andy Burnham, and his government, but analysts warn that the fall is temporary, as higher energy prices this month are expected to push inflation back up. Certainly fuel's going back up. Clothing costs fell as well due to the summer sales. Retailers offering larger discounts than last year. Food and non-alcoholic even beverages. Inflation fell by 0.2% month to month, with sugar, chocolate and confectionery seeing the largest drop in price. Andy Burnham has taken immediate action to ease pressure on household budgets. And they're saying now he must do the same for businesses. The new Prime Minister has pledged to make the cost of living a priority for his government, as new Chancellor John Healey said the lower rate of inflation was news families wanted to hear. But there is much more to do. After that, Burnham announced that VAT on domestic electricity bills would be scrapped for the rest of the year from October, John Healey said both these changes are a win-win. They will help to keep inflation down while helping people afford the essentials. Something a bit more pleasant, a popular annual event giving people the chance to visit an abandoned village in the middle of Salisbury Plain will take place this month. In a month's time, not this month, in August. The annual Imberbus Day is set to take place on the 15th of August. The event draws thousands of people to the village and every summer, with families and history buffs taking a rare opportunity to enjoy a day out in the heart of a military training zone. And according to the event's official website, up to 30 old and new Routemaster buses will operate from Warminster to Imber and other points on Salisbury Plain. Tickets set to cost £10 per adult, £2 per children, and allow visitors to travel on all of the buses travelling on that day. Not possible at this event to reserve tickets in advance, and drivers can only be paid in cash. However, a card system is planned to be in place for those buying tickets from the desk outside Warminster Station. The Imberbus Day tradition itself dates back to 2009, when a group of bus industry professionals banded together to host a vintage service from Warminster to Imber, and the visits allow visitors to explore the historic village that was evacuated in the Second World War to allow the village to be used for training by American troops. St. Giles Church in the heart of the village has confirmed it will be open from 9 a.m. till 6 p.m. on the 15th of August, from which refreshments and souvenirs will be available. The small isolated lost village was once a home to a few hundred villagers. Now little else but a church and a couple of cottages and a vicarage remains. And in 1943, residents were forced out of their homes with 41 days notice. It's all going on. 2:15 now.

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afternoon to Flash Sam. Love a Wednesday afternoon, she says. You're very kind. She likes the Doolies too. Hi to Dean the painter and to Craig.

Fadoulis for Sam. Love of My Life. 2:25. Now plans have been revealed to transform a Wiltshire town centre by revamping its shopping precinct. Corsham is often recognised on national lists as one of Wiltshire's best visitor destinations thanks to its historic high street and independent shops. And in recent years, however, there have been a series of business closures at the Martingate Shopping Centre. Martingate, which owns the properties, has now submitted a major £5 million plan to overhaul the current shopping precinct and make it more attractive to shoppers. But the plans itself include upgrading shop fronts in the precinct, adding a green wall, relocating the Corsham Gallery onto the high street, and turning the first floor of the old boot shop into two flats. Plans have been submitted as work comes to an end on a project to turn the old Lloyds Bank in Corsham House to a new boutique hotel and restaurant run by the Beckford Group. The former bank, another Martingate property, has been empty since 2017 and will now be run by a British brasserie with an enclosed sun terrace and 11 bedrooms. Martingate said the project worth a combined £5 million are the biggest investment in Corsham since the 1970s. Anyone who lives and works in Corsham will tell you it already has a sophisticated mix of independent shops, unrivaled hospitality and a broad range of places to work, explore and enjoy. Martingate say we're looking forward to enhancing this offering and exciting more people into what perhaps it will be the best kept secret in the Southwest until it's unveiled. £5 million worth of work going into it.

0: And they say it's important to us that the town in general, that all the works are undertaken in keeping with the area. Quite right. 2:27.
1: Good morning. It's me, David Hills.
0: Yes.
1: On a morning. Every Thursday now from 10 till 12, I will be here with you to keep you awake all the way through to lunchtime. Barnes has gotten you out of bed, hopefully. I'll keep you awake, as I said, until lunchtime. Intro Quiz will be here along with your requests and dedications and lots of good tunes. So join me on the morning show, 10 till 12. Good morning.
0: Yep, Dave on tomorrow morning from 10. Ian from midday. And Mike Linford through the afternoon for a Thursday afternoon, keeping you company throughout the day.

0: Sophie Ellis Bextor, Lost in the Sunshine. Tunes on the way then for Craig, and one up next for Dean, who's doing some painting this afternoon. He says, a joke of the day, Neil. Did you hear about the TV guy who married a Wi-Fi technician? The ceremony lagged, but the reception was fantastic. Thank you, sir. This one's for you, Bob Dylan.
1: Oh, the streets of Rome are filled with rubble. Aged footprints are everywhere.

Dylan. When I Paint My Masterpiece. That one for Dean, who's on the paintbrush this afternoon in Beanacre, listening in. And hi to Jane and Molly as well. 25 minutes to three already on this Wednesday afternoon. Got a quiz for you just after 3 o'clock. We have a musical quiz. You three questions to have a go at between 3 and 4, and another set. That's between 4 and 5. And we'll get some tunes on for Sam as well.

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6: Radio. 19 minutes away from 3. Now, back in May, M&S shoppers got excited over the return of the Choco sandwich cake, which was last sold by the supermarket back in 1985. And now, the retailer itself is relaunching yet more nostalgic treats. From today, four retro chocolate bars will reappear on M&S shelves. First sold as part of the M&S 80s confectionery range. There'll be a welcome return for those who remember snacking on them around the first time round. The bars, which are priced at just £1, feature the St Michael logo, a brand owned and used by M&S between 1927 and 2000. The supermarkets say the new chocolates build on the hype around Take 4, the four-finger wafer that returned to the stores last winter. Jet, a milk chocolate with soft nugget, peanut and caramel bar. Now is a milk chocolate with biscuit and caramel. The Sparks bar consists of milk chocolate with a soft nugget and caramel. Coconut Grove, milk chocolate bar with a soft coconut centre. Individual full-size bars are £1 each, while the minis, a pack of four, are £4. That figures. After the brilliant response to the return of the chocolates, M&S says we wanted to dig a little deeper into our archives and revisit more than the chocolate bars customers love the first time round. And with their original St Michael packaging design and flavours inspired by the much-loved bars of the 80s, Jet, Sparks Now and Coconut Grove are delicious nods to the past, giving customers the chance to rediscover the old favourites and others the joy of trying them for the very first time. The launch is in response to M&S food research of 40,000 customers, which revealed that 76% of Brits are drawn to products that remind them of their childhood. And the treats can also be purchased through the online supermarket retailer, Ocado. And another M&S news, the retailer has opened its biggest ever food hall in the UK in Surrey last week. The supermarket has also reopened a central London store, and it's posher than ever, so they say. Tune for Craig now, OMD. This has a long intro. From the best of OMD, talking loud and clear. 2:45 now. Pens and papers at the ready. We'll do our quiz just after the news at 3. 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

0: OMD for Craig. Talking Loud and Clear. I haven't heard that for ages. Fans and tourists on a Beatles bus tour in Liverpool were left absolutely stunned when Paul McCartney pulled up next to them in his car. Bus driver Neil Morton said passengers thought he was joking until the star began waving at everyone. The musician had Ringo Starr on FaceTime and held his phone out of the window so bandmate could also say hello too. How good is that?
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0: No problems down on the 303 this afternoon around Amesbury and past Stonehenge. Thank goodness for that. Although on the 345 Salisbury Road down there in Amesbury, there is temporary traffic lights and water main work between Avonstoke Close and South Mill Hill. Slow traffic on the 346. That's Hurd Street and Port Hill in Marlborough. In Devizes, busy on South Brim Road, Escort Street, Gaines Lane and New Park Street. There are some roadworks at the junction of New Park Street and Northgate Street. Bit of a queue coming up to Dunkirk Hill into the nursery. Roadworks continue at St Edith's Marsh in Bromham. In Melksham, a little bit busy on the Beanacre Road. No problems on the Western Way, the 350. And from Bower Hill down the 350 towards West Ashton. No great issues there through to Yarnbrook, although there is some roadworks continuing on the Yarnbrook crossroads. Bradley Road busy on the 363 as you head round from Yarnbrook towards Trowbridge. Usual stuff round Trowbridge, County Way, a little bit busy there. And in Bradford-on-Avon, some heavy traffic through the town, Market Street, Mason's Lane and the Froome Road. Ten minutes to three on this Wednesday afternoon.

Stevie Nicks, Age of 17. Afternoon to Paul and the gang. Some Celine Dion on the way for you. We'll do that the other side of the 3 o'clock news, if that's okay with you.

0: Diana Ross with the Supremes and Reflections. Electric car technology has come a long way since the first mass-produced electric cars hit the marked more than 100 years ago. Well, in the beginning, their ranges were only double figures in terms of miles, but now they stretch well into triple figures. This giant leap came after the start of electric car renaissance in the 2010s, and now electric cars have predictive ranges very similar, if not larger, than petrol or diesel cars. Some electric cars, according to the Worldwide Harmonised Light Vehicle Test Procedure, now do over the equivalent of London to Edinburgh, around 400 miles. Auto Express put together a list of electric cars with the furthest ranges on sale in the UK. Top of the list is the £105,000 Mercedes EQS, combined range of 542 miles. Came ahead of the £64,000 Volvo X60 with a range of 503 miles and the £61,000 BMW iX3 at a combined range of 500 miles. Okay, news up next. When we come back, we do the quiz. Sport update at 3:30. And Tom on your radio from 5 o'clock with Wednesday's Drive Time.
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5: From the Sky News Centre at 3, the Prime Minister has announced a review of an early release scheme for prisoners after concerns the killers of a police officer could be eligible. Two of those convicted over the death of PC Andrew Harper in Berkshire could be freed once they're halfway through their sentences. His mother's called it an insult, but Andy Burnham insists the main perpetrator won't get out early.
6: Others involved have potentially been identified, but I've spoken to the new Justice Secretary. We will review the policy together and make further statements in due course.
5: Bus fare prices are to be capped at £2 across England from the start of next year. The government says the action will be funded through an extra £450 million, which will come from the budget for the Department for Energy and Net Zero. The former boss of Southern Water has been charged with conspiracy to defraud authorities over allegations the firm manipulated water quality tests. Matthew Wright and three other ex-employees are accused of plotting extensive fraud and dishonesty. The case has been brought by the Environment Agency, and our business correspondent Paul Kelso has more.
7: The Environment Agency has said in its argument to the court that it believed Southern Water might have avoided fines of up to £45 million by the manipulation of what is a system of self-monitoring that companies have to undertake.
5: Police have opened a corporate manslaughter investigation into the NHS trust that treated Nottingham attacker Valdo Calicane. He's serving an indefinite hospital order for the killings of three people in 2023. A modelling scout linked to paedophile financier Jeffrey Epstein has been found dead at his home in Paris. Daniel Saeed, whose name appeared thousands of times in the Epstein files, is reported to have suffered a cardiac arrest. Now to sport, and Southampton head coach Tonda Eckhart has been charged by the FA for his role in so-called Spygate. He's accused of misconduct after the club admitted spying on rival clubs' training sessions last season. That's the latest. I'm Stevie Shillinglaw.
0: Cheers, Stevie. Thank you very much.
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0: Hour two of Wednesday's afternoon show here at Fantasy Radio. Good to have you along. Tune on the way for Paul and the Gang.

0: Curiosity killed the cat. Down to earth. 6 minutes past three, Wednesday afternoon. Thank you all for being there. All afternoon to PJ and Seend. That's some tunes on the way for you too.
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0: Still currently 25 degrees across the county. Feeling pleasantly warm this afternoon. Maximum could creep up as far as 28. Tonight, remaining dry through the evening and overnight. Clear spells, although some low cloud is likely to reform, along with some few mist and fog patches too. Minimum temperature down to only 8 degrees. Single figures, wow. Thursday, after a locally grey and misty start, another fine day, plenty of sunny spells developing, continuing to feel warm in the sunshine, gentle breeze, maximum 29. And for the weekend, staying fine on Friday with further spells of warm sunshine. And over the weekend, the weather looks more mixed with some rain developing at times, also becoming breezy too. Another update with Tom in Wednesday's drive time just after 5. Sam says she likes to warble along to this.

Sia, Chandelier. Just look that up. That was back on Now That's What I Call Music 88. Can you believe that? What are we on now? 120 something? Playing that for Sam. Well, as I said, likes to warble along to that one somehow. Okay, three musical quiz questions for you this afternoon. Here they come. Answers just before the 4 o'clock news. Jot these down, have a go at these. Question one. What did Mrs. Brown have according to Herman's Hermits? Careful. Question one. What did Mrs. Brown have according to Herman's Hermits? Question two. How is Leslie Sebastian Charles better known? How is Leslie Sebastian Charles better known? And question three. In which month was Pat Boone in love in a 1957 song title? Bit of recap. Question one, what did Mrs. Brown have according to Herman's Hermits? Question two, how is Leslie Sebastian Charles better known? And question three, in which month was Pat Boone in love in a 1957 song title? 07520-6191-81 on the text and the WhatsApp. Devices 730555 on the phones or the website fantasyradio.co.

for Paul and the Gang. Celine Dion, Think Twice. Flash Sam is in like a flash. 3 out of 3, well done, Sam. Very quick. Well impressed.

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6: 3:20 now. Now, Tesco has announced it's bringing back a popular scheme that allows certain shoppers to enjoy a free piece of fruit. It comes as families are preparing for the long school break. However, for many households, this period brings significant financial strain rather than just relaxation. Recognising the need for extra nutritional support now that schools have closed, Tesco has announced the return of its free apple initiative this summer. The children visited more than 800 large Tesco stores and 77 major express locations will be able to pick up fresh apples at the checkout completely free of charge. Tesco says the widespread availability will help ensure that the offer reaches millions of families across the country, providing a healthy snack option during their weekly shop. The scheme is specifically timed to bridge the gap during the most demanding weeks of the year, running from the 20th of this month through until the end of August, and of course covering the peak summer holidays there. And in an effort to make the offer as accessible as possible, Tesco is also extending its click and collect services. Parents using the selected collection points can receive free apples for their children alongside their pre-ordered groceries as well. And sharing the announcement on Instagram, Tesco says free fruit for kids is back this summer to help children get one of their five a day, and they can obviously pick them up from the selected Tesco stores there. So well done to them for doing that.
7: 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We've got a brand new competition called The Chain. In fact, can we change the theme, please? Just guess the link between the two songs I'll play you. That's The Chain. And Glovebox Classics features summer songs for the season. We'll also have the usual bits and pieces like the 80s Top 10, Al Weber's Chosen Song, The Devizes Diary and the end of show Smoochie. So join me, Jonesy, every Thursday evening from 7 for Summer's Early Late Show, right here on 97FM Fantasy Radio.
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0: Scissor Sisters and Laura. Afternoon to Sylvia, getting to a 3 on our quiz. Very fast in this afternoon with Sam, followed by Craig. We'll give you a recap on the quiz questions very shortly. Many, 3:30 on the nail. I gotta live my own.
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0: And Dan joins us this afternoon with the latest.
3: Chelsea's Morgan Rogers says he can't wait to get going at his new club after becoming the most expensive British player ever. The England international sealed his move to Stamford Bridge from Aston Villa last night for a record-breaking £117 million. Rogers tells Chelsea TV this is a really exciting opportunity for him.
4: I don't think much more needs to be said, really. The size of the club, the stature, I think the progression and the way the club wants to go and how it wants to move forward, it's something that I want to be a part of, and I see myself fitting in there nicely, and hopefully it can be a positive experience of moving forward together as a club.
3: The 23-year-old has signed a 6-year contract at Chelsea with an option for a further year. Arsenal have signed the Spanish international goalkeeper Misa Rodriguez on a free transfer. The 27-year-old joins the Women's Super League side after leaving Real Madrid. Rodriguez says she's looking forward to joining one of the top clubs in the world. Luke Littler hits a 9-darter on his way to the quarterfinals of the World Match Play after winning 11-8 over Nathan Aspinall last night. The 19-year-old began his match with the perfect leg at the Winter Gardens in Blackpool. The world number one told Sky Sports News he couldn't believe that's how he started the game.
5: Felt amazing. Obviously, that was probably the best game me and Nathan have played against each other. And yeah, seeing the averages there, 113 for me, 101 for Nath. It just happened. Yeah, I hit a 9-darter once again. Yeah, these guys, they were booing me at the beginning, so, and then they started cheering me on.
3: Former British number one Jack Draper will have to qualify for tennis's US Open this year after he missed out on a spot in the main draw. Arthur Ferry will feature at Flushing Meadows for the first time in his career after his run to the Wimbledon semi-finals as a wild card. Fellow Brits Emma Raducanu, Cam Norrie, Jan Chojnicki and Katie Bolter will also be in the draw for when the tournament gets underway next month.
0: Thanks, Dan. More with Tom, just after 5. Second choice of PJ, down there in Seend. Recap on our quiz questions. Question 1, what did Mrs. Brown have according to Herman's Hermits? Question 2, how is Leslie Sebastian Charles better known? And question 3, in which month was Pat Boone in love in a 1957 song title?

Arthur Reeves and the Vandellas and Heatwave. Afternoon to Stumpy over there in St. Louis. He says, that was so fast. You read those questions out. I missed them. Like a recap then, Stumpy. Here they come. Thanks for tuning in. Morning to you over there. Hope you have a great day there, Stumpy. Take it easy. The questions you were looking for, here they come. Question one, what did Mrs. Brown have according to Herman's Hermits? What did Mrs. Brown have according to Herman's Hermits? Question two, how is Leslie Sebastian Charles better known? How is Leslie Sebastian Charles better known? And question three, in which month was Pat Boone in love in a 1957 song title? Sylvia getting 2 out of 3 this afternoon. Sam and Craig at top marks. I'm sure Stumpy will come in with another set of 3 out of 3. I got about 20 minutes to get your answers in. 07520 61 91 81. If you want to get in touch this afternoon and get a tune on the radio, happy to play it for you this afternoon. Now, Oasis' second album has officially overtaken the biggest selling album by their heroes, the Beatles, in a list of UK's most popular albums of all time. The Gallagher Brothers' 1995 album, which contains hits like Wonderwall and Don't Look Back in Anger, is third on the all-time best-selling list, which has been published by the official charts company. The Beatles' 1967 psychedelic masterpiece, Sgt. Pepper's Lonely Hearts Club Band, which was third on the same list a decade ago, has now dropped to number 5. Queen's 1981 Greatest Hits collection remains the biggest seller overall, with ABBA's 1992 Gold in second place, while Adele's 2011 album 21 has moved up to fourth place. The all-time list was released today to mark the 70th anniversary of the weekly UK album chart. In total, What's the Story? Morning Glory was racked up 6.2 million UK chart unit streams and sales combined, according to the official charts company. Last year, there was renewed interest in Oasis music due to their much-publicised worldwide reunion tour. And the set list lent heavily on tracks from the albums, including Some Might Say and Champagne Supernova. In 2022, Queen's compilation LP made history as the first album to pass 7 million UK chart units. And only Swedish pop maestros ABBA have breached the 7 million mark since making it an elite club. Meanwhile, Fleetwood Mac's 1977 classic Rumours and Bob Marley's best of album Legend have both moved into the all-time top 10 over the past 10 years. So Queen still at number 1, Gold by ABBA is at number 2, Oasis at 3, Adele's 21 album at 4, The Beatles, Sgt. Pepper's Lonely Hearts Band is at number 5, Rumours from Fleetwood Mac is at number 6, The Dark Side of the Moon comes in at number 7 from Pink Floyd, Michael Jackson's Thriller at number 8, Legend, Bob Marley and the Wailers at number 9, and

and the UK's most streamed albums comes like this. Sour by Olivia Rodrigo is at number one. Ed Sheeran, number two. Folklore from Taylor Swift at three. Short and Sweet, Sabrina Carpenter at four. Taylor Swift's Midnights at five. Noah Kahan at number six with Stick Season. Dua Lipa's Future Nostalgia is at number seven. Harry Styles' Harry's House is at eight. SOS at number nine. And at number 10, Shoot for the Stars, Aim for the Moon, Pop Smoke. Who are they?

And reflecting more recent tastes, the charts company has also published a list of the most streamed albums of the 2020s, as we've been through, led by, as we said, Olivia Rodrigo Sour, the US singer's breakout record, which carries hits like Driver's License and Good For You, spent a total of 268 weeks on the chart since its release in June 2021, can you believe?

So they're all doing good stuff out there in the music sense. And well done to Stumpy. Getting 3 out of 3 on our quiz. What up, matey? We'll stick you on the list. Time racing away with us this afternoon, 18 minutes to 4. In excess now. Suicide Blonde.

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5: 12 minutes to 4 now. Second choice for Craig on the way from The Killers. Now, a new video of Prince George has been released by Kensington Palace to mark his 13th birthday. The video showing a smiling face, Prince has at the camera in his sunglasses playing cricket on the beach and climbing rocks, was accompanied by the caption, "Thank you for all the birthday wishes for George today." The video was shot in Cornwall at Easter and follows a new photograph of George, which was also published on social media today. George, the elder son of the Prince and Princess of Wales, is second in line to the throne, and the photo showing George standing with his hands in his pockets and wearing an open neck white shirt and dark suit was accompanied by a message which read, "Happy birthday, George," alongside a party popper emoji. The picture was taken at Kensington Palace last month, straight after the Trooping the Colour ceremony, and this year's birthday photo is more formal than last year's, which had a rural setting and showed the Prince in a countryside style gillet and wearing a friendship bracelet in Norfolk. The more grown-up look comes as George, now a teenager, gets ready to start secondary school in September. The Prince will follow his father, Prince William's, footsteps and go to Eton College and private school there, where entry usually begins at the age of 13. Prince William, interviewed when he was aged 18, had spoken of enjoying his time at Eton. The boarding school for boys is also close to where the Wales family live, of course, on the Windsor estate there. Prince George's uncle, Prince Harry, and great-uncle Earl Spencer also studied at Eton as well. So there we are. He's off there.

0: Harper, a movie star. If you're very quick with your answers, you can get it in on our quiz questions. Question one, what did Mrs. Brown have according to Herman's Hermits? Question two, how is Leslie Sebastian Charles better known? And question three, in which month was Pat Boone in love in the 1957 song title? Answers just before the 4 o'clock news.
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0: Down on the 346, Heard Street in Port Hill in Marlborough. Got some slow traffic there. Also, water main work, temporary traffic lights on Salisbury Road on the 345 down in Amesbury between Avonstoke Close and South Mill Hill. And Lower Prospect, also in Marlborough, traffic taking turns due to electricity work between Lower Prospect and Southview Place. In devices, heavy traffic down London Road, back in right the way up to the Horton roundabout. Nursteed Road busy, heading in towards the Green. South Broom Road, exactly the same. Escort Street, Gaines Lane and New Park Street, rather busy. Still a bit of a queue on Dunkirk Hill, heading up into the nursery. Roadworks continue in St Edith's Marsh in Bromham. Once you get past those, heading on towards Derry Hill and Sandy Lane, all looking good there. In Melksham, no great issues there. A bit of traffic on the Beanacre Road, as always, and around the town centre. In Trowbridge, nothing much to report, really. Bit of traffic either side of the Tesco Extra store on County Way. Bradley Road, rather busy, the 363, and some roadworks at the Yarnbrook Crossroads on the 350.

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1: Okay, let's do the answers to our quiz questions. We asked you, what did Mrs. Brown have, according to Herman's Hermits? That was a lovely daughter, in fact. Question two, how is Leslie Sebastian Charles better known? Billy Ocean, did you know that? And question three, in which month was Pat Boone in love in the 1957 song title? That was April. Well done to Sam, Craig, Stumpy over there in the USA. And Sylvia, just down the road. Getting 2 out of 3. Well done to you all. More quizzes, questions after 4. Fleetwood Mac. And Say You Love Me.

0: Fleetwood Mac, Say You Love Me. Okay, we head up then to the 4 o'clock news. On this day in 1933, American aviator Wiley Post became the first person to fly solo around the world, travelling 15,596 miles in 7 days, 18 hours and 45 minutes. Nice to be precise.
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4: 97FM, from the Sky News Centre at 4. A police officer's widow says it's deplorable two of his killers could be released early from prison. PC Andrew Harper suffered fatal injuries when he responded to a break-in in Berkshire in 2019. The pair could be among thousands freed under a scheme to ease overcrowding in jails in England and Wales. Andy Burnham's promised to review the policy, and former prison governor Vanessa Frank Harris says that's not straightforward.
5: By now, many of these prisoners who are going to be released have had their release papers and been told dates that they're going to be released. So to reverse all of that is going to cause frustration within the prison population.
4: Most single bus fares in England will be capped at £2 from January through to the end of 2027. London has its own limit of £1.75, and we are told most of the £454 million funding will come from reallocating international climate grants to loans. Andy Burnham's making the cost of living his new government's priority, and Alfie Sterling from the Joseph Rowntree Foundation says their research shows why it's important.
6: We now have record numbers of families going about essential items. That's 7.4 million households in this country who either are skipping meals, not eating enough, not wearing the right clothes, not able to put the heating on. And that's the highest it's been since the middle of 2022.
4: The ex-boss of Southern Water is facing fraud charges after being accused of manipulating wastewater testing. The Environment Agency claims the firm may have avoided £45 million of fines as a result. Donald Trump's vowed to target Iran's bridges and power stations every time there's an attack on a ship. The US president's warning comes after 11 consecutive nights of strikes on Iran. An EasyJet flight heading for Liverpool was forced to return to Tenerife after reports of a 10-person fight in mid-air. Air traffic control says it was turned back last night because of a danger to safety. And a new photo of Prince George has been released for his 13th birthday. He'll join Eton College in September, following in his father's footsteps. That's the latest. I'm Stevie Shillinglaw.
0: Thanks, Stevie.
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7: Hello, Terry. 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
0: Second choice for Craig this afternoon, The Killers. Read My Mind.

We played Sia and Chandelier, which was now 88 for Sam. And can you believe this one from the Killers, Read My Mind, goes back to now 66. How time moves on. 7 minutes past four. Some new quiz questions for you. Here they come. Have a go at these through till five. Talking to five, Tom on your wireless from 5 o'clock through till seven. With Wednesday's Drive Time, Mr. Barnes back on your radio at seven for Seriously 70s. 2 hours of great 70s music and memories. Alex Damon with the midweek sport and music show from 9 o'clock. Gorgeous Helen in from 11 with a handful of love songs. Rounded off Wednesday evening. And Tom back for a double shift from midnight in his pyjamas, taking you through the night. Now a new company is planning to run electric buses and battery-powered trains. GoOp, which recently formed as a cooperative, previously received permission to run diesel rail services in Somerset and Wiltshire, but was unable to secure the necessary funding. It now says it wants to create charging hubs for electric buses that serve train stations before developing trains powered solely by batteries. Operations Director Alex Laurie says the cooperative had not been ambitious enough with its previous plans and was committed to developing a service fit for the 21st century. The cooperative said that it intended to convert either former diesel or electric trains to battery power, but that the charging hubs had to be established first. Had to go back to the drawing board, they said, and ask ourselves some very serious questions. They came to realise they were not being ambitious enough. It's a case of saying, what are the key railway stations in Somerset and Wiltshire that we can establish these charging hubs with large-scale line-side batteries suitable for a range of public transport options and not just rail? They also added that the cooperative would now begin building a business case to present to Network Rail and the Office of Rail and Road. They wanted to compete with the Great Western Railway and offer more stops at stations such as Taunton, Weston-super-Mare, Westbury, Swindon and Frome through the use of diesel rolling stock. And for its new venture, GoOp is collaborating with green energy company Ecotricity. And they say, we've been advocating battery power trains for some years now. By using them, we could really electrify all Britain's train lines and journeys without the usual incredibly high costs of overhead lines. Hopefully, we'll be able to demonstrate the potential this idea has, working with GoOp and others on a very exciting project. Okay, some more quiz questions. Here they come. 4:10, by the way. Question one. Who was on Junior's farm back in 1974? Who was on Junior's farm back in 1974? Question two. What sort of life was a debut album for Sade? What sort of life was a debut album for Sade? And question three. Who had Amazing Dancing Bear, according to Alan Price? Who had an amazing dancing bear, according to Alan Price? 07520 619181 on the text and the WhatsApp, fantasyradio.co.uk, via the website, or devices 730555 on the phones.

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5: Tune for Jane now at 16 minutes past four. An American Dream from the Nitty Gritty Dirt Band.

released in November 1979, with backing vocals from Linda Ronstadt. Got to number 16 on the Adult Contemporary chart in Canada, and number 58 on the Billboard Hot Country Singles.

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0: Well, Birmingham remembers Ozzy Osbourne and fans on the Beatles bus tour in Liverpool get more than they bargained for. Fate explains all.
2: Birmingham's paying tribute to the late Ozzy Osbourne 1 year on from his death, with a series of free music performances and special events across the city. The council's hosting what it's calling its first Ozzy Day of celebrations. The former Black Sabbath frontman often spoke of his pride of his hometown. Fans and tourists on a Beatles bus tour in Liverpool were left stunned when Paul McCartney pulled up next to them in his car. Bus driver Neil Morton told The Times passengers thought he was joking until the star began waving at everyone. The musician had Ringo Starr on FaceTime and held his phone out the window so his bandmate could say hello. An Australian court's cleared Rebel Wilson of defamation. Actor Charlotte McInnes sued over social media posts in which the Pitch Perfect star accused her of retracting a sexual harassment complaint against a film producer to further her career. But the judge ruled the posts weren't defamatory and hadn't caused serious harm to her reputation. Jake Johnson says he was a bit starstruck by the team behind his new comedy, The Dink. Following a former tennis pro who tries out pickleball, the film also stars Stee Brothers actress Mary Steenburgen and Ben Stiller, who also produced it.
3: Working with the likes of Ben Stiller and Ed Harris and Mary Steenburgen and Patton Oswalt and all these unthinkably funny people, and all of us being in the same mind that we all wanted to make the same type of movie, every kind of part of that felt really good.
2: It's out on Apple TV Plus on Friday.
0: Thanks, Faye. Further update with Tom on Wednesday's Drive from 5. 4:22 now. Recap on the questions. As Sam had a phone call, how rude. Question 1, who was on Junior's farm in 1974? Question 2, what sort of life was a debut album for Sade? And question 3, who had an amazing dancing bear according to Alan Price?

Muay Thai and history. 4:26. Let's check out a few birthdays today. George Clinton, influential in the world of funk, is 85. Albert Brooks, the American actor, writer, comedian and director, received an Academy Award in 1987 for his role in Broadcast News. Albert, 79. And the brilliant Don Henley, songwriter and drummer of the Eagles, and also got to number 12 in 1985 with the Boys of Summer, cracking tune. Can you believe Don's 79 today? Mick Pointer, drummer with Meridian, got to number 2 in 1985 with a cracking tune called Kaylee, the 70. And Rufus Wainwright, Canadian singer, got to number 2 in 2007 with the album Release the Stars, Rufus 53. Stuart Downing, former footballer, played for Blackburn Rovers and the England team, was previously with Middlesbrough, Aston Villa, Sunderland, West Ham and Liverpool. He's been about.

and Pat Badger, American bass player with Extreme, who had a 1991 UK hit with More Than Words Is 59.

On this day in 1972, Paul and Linda McCartney were arrested in Sweden for possession of drugs. And in 1979, on this day, the Sony Walkman went on sale in North America. Simply Red were at the number one slot on the UK on UK album chart in 1989 on this day with their third release, A New Flame. Also on this day in 1989, Sonia was at number one on the UK singles chart with You'll Never Stop Loving Me. Stock, Aitken and Waterman produced song was the Liverpool singer's only UK chart topper. And in 2006, at a figure show that a third of university graduates were in jobs that don't need a degree, like shelf stacking, dishwashing, and working in bars. They do all that work, go to university, and you don't need the qualifications. And Welsh singer on this day in 2007, Paul Potts started a 3-week run at number one on the UK album chart with One Chance. Potts became the winner of the first series of ITV's Britain's Got Talent show. And Simple Minds closed their official fan club.

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2: Oh, well done to Stumpy. Coming in with some fine answers this afternoon over there in the USA. And well done to Sam and Craig, getting 3 out of 3.

0: happening, see you. You run too fast. From her 11th studio album. Fly too high. Released in September 79. Run too fast. Fly too high. Night Rains. 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And that one, Fly Too High.
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0: 24 minutes to 5. Now there's a medium night at the Nursery Centre on Saturday, August the 8th. 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Evening of Connections. Messages and memories, entry just £5. Everyone welcome. 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Up from 9am to 10. It's for ages 5 to 7. Then from 10.30 to 12, it's for the over 8s. Children can try out a mixture of fun sports and games in the great outdoors. The coaches for the sessions are DBS checked and certified in safeguarding and first aid. Cost £5 per child. Bookable in advance through Ticket Source. 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There will be donkey rides, coconut shy, face painting, bouncy castle, cocktails, cider bar, fish and chips, and a barbecue, and no tickets required. Great news.
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17 minutes away from 5, last chance to have a go at our quiz questions. Question 1, who was on Junior's Farm back in 1974? Question 2, what sort of life was a debut album for Sade? And question 3, who had an amazing dancing bear, according to Alan Price? So far we've got Craig, Sam and Stumpy, all with top marks. 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
0: Busy down on the 303 now. Traffic congestion eastbound and past Stonehenge. A better 15-minute wait to get through those queues. Lower Prospect in Marlborough. Traffic taking turns due to electricity work between Lower Prospect and Southview Place. Slow traffic on the A4 London Road in Marlborough. Same goes for Port Hill and Hurd Street, the 346, also in Marlborough. In Devizes, heavy traffic from the Horton roundabout, right the way down London Road into town via Escort Street, Gaines Lane and New Park Street. Very, very busy. Same goes for the nursery and a bit of a queue at Dunkirk Hill there at the junction with the nursery. Potterham Road okay, Nursteed Road not looking too bad, heading in and out of town. Certainly this marsh still has the roadworks on it. Some busy traffic on the Beanacre Road on the 350 in Melksham. Traffic building also on Western Way. Heavy traffic heading back from the Semington direction on the 350 towards Bower Hill. And some heavy traffic from the West Ashton Crossroads through to the roadworks at the Yarnbrook Crossroads.

Tune for Sam. She says anything by Ozzy Osbourne on sadly the first anniversary of his death. This one from the album The Ultimate Sin, Shot in the Dark.

Ozzy Osbourne. From the album The Ultimate Sin, Shot in the Dark. And Kelly Osbourne says, a year on from losing my dad, she says, still aches every single day. In an emotional tribute to Ozzy, she says she sees her father every day in her young son, Sydney, in his smile, spirit and mannerisms. Kelly feels it's a reminder that love never truly leaves us. Bless her.

0: Donna Summer on the radio. And that just about wraps up Wednesday afternoon. Thanks for being there. Just now, to answers to our quiz questions part two this afternoon, we asked you who was on Junior's Farm in 1974. Of course, Paul McCartney. Question two, what sort of life was a debut album for Sade? Good album. Diamond Life. And finally for today, who had an amazing dancing bear according to Alan Price? That was Simon Smith. So well done to Sam, Stumpy and Craig, all getting involved this afternoon. Sam says, thanks for a great show. Hot tub time now. And the bar is open for a crate of Magnus through the evening. Enjoy yourself, Sam. And the servant hatch door is open for drive time with Tom. Ask him what you've got for tea. We've got burgers. I've got to go and get the rolls first. Get them on the way home. Thank you all for listening. Have yourself a great evening. Tom will keep you company across Wednesday tea time. Mr. Barnes from 7 with Seriously 70s. Alex with the midweek sport and music show from 9. Helen from 11. And Tom back for a second blast from midnight. I'm back tomorrow from 5 for Thursday's drive time. Have a great evening. Thanks for listening. Ta-da.
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6: From the Sky News Centre at 5. The Prime Minister says he will review a scheme to ease overcrowding in prisons in England and Wales after it emerged the killers of PC Andrew Harper could be eligible for early release. His widow has called the possibility deplorable. PC Harper suffered fatal injuries while on duty in Berkshire in 2019. Andrew Neilson's from a prison reform charity and thinks there's one solution.
7: Look at sentence inflation, which is why over the years the prison population has grown out of control. These changes buy the government some time, but it doesn't ultimately deal with the sentence inflation, which is growing the prison population beyond what is sustainable.
6: A £2 cap on bus fare will be reintroduced across England from next year. Most of the funding is said to be coming from reprioritising government spending. The former boss of Southern Water has been charged with a conspiracy to defraud authorities over allegations the firm manipulated water quality tests. Matthew Wright and three other ex-employees are accused of plotting extensive fraud and dishonesty. The case has been brought by the Environment Agency. Our business correspondent Paul Kelso has more.
8: The Environment Agency has said in its argument to the court that it believed Southern Water might have avoided fines of up to £45 million by the manipulation of what is a system of self-monitoring that companies have to undertake.
6: Police have opened a corporate manslaughter investigation into the NHS trust that treated Nottingham attacker Valdo Calicane. The mother of one of his victims has called the news the beginning of the reckoning. Donald Trump has warned Iran that the US will destroy one bridge or power plant for every ship attacked in the Strait of Hormuz. The American president's made the announcement on social media, saying it applies with immediate effect. There have been 11 nights of American airstrikes on Iran, which have increasingly targeted civilian infrastructure. And Manchester City midfielder Phil Foden has signed a new four-year deal to keep him at the club until 2030. When his new contract expires, Foden will have been at City for 20 years. That's the latest. I'm Stevie Shillinglaw.
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0: Back from 1982, the album Diamond, it's Spandau Ballet, and I don't need this pressure on. That just about sums things up here at Fantasy Towers. Hope you're doing okay. Welcome to Drive Time. It's Wednesday afternoon, so it's Tom here until 7, looking after things. Big thank you to Dr. Neil Provis. He's been looking after things this afternoon. I think he said burgers for tea this evening, so... serving hatch, sorry, of the Wednesday evening supper club are well and truly open. Let us know you've lined up for tea. We'll do a mystery voice for you as well, and of course we'll keep you up to speed with this
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0: For this evening and tonight, a warm evening with plenty of late sunshine, staying largely dry overnight with clear periods, although patchy low cloud may develop with a chance of some isolated fog patches. Staying rather warm and humid further south, a minimum temperature expected of 10 degrees. For Thursday, market day of course, any mist rapidly clearing, then often sunny with wispy high cloud at times. Fair weather cloud developing into the afternoon, but lengthy sunny spells continuing, becoming very warm later on with a top temperature for market day of 28 degrees. Goodness me. And for the next few days, similar on Friday, warm with plenty of sunshine, turning cloudier, breezier and somewhat cooler through the weekend. Some rain is also possible, but many places will stay largely dry. Hope you're doing okay then. Welcome to the better end of Wednesday.

And of course it's hump day, so it's downhill to the weekend from here. Easy life, innit? 07520 61 9181 if you'd like to be in touch this evening, or via the website fantasyradio.co.uk. Let us know what you've got lined up for tea. We'll pass on the message to our listeners and it might just serve as inspiration. Got a mystery voice lined up for you as well. We'll launch into that. The other side of this one from

0: Simply Red, and ain't that a lot of love for one heart to hold? Good tune. 12 minutes past five, Wednesday afternoon, playing that one for Luke this evening. Hope you enjoyed that one. Yes, as we mentioned, if you'd like to be in touch this evening, you are more than welcome. Come along, say hello. Let us know what you've got lined up for tea. It's all part of the Wednesday evening supper club. If you've not joined in with this before, it's just a bit of fun. We'd like to know what you've got lined up for tea this evening, because it might just serve as inspiration for our other listeners. Neil's on the burgers. I tried to ask Mavis to rustle me up something to keep me going until seven, but she wasn't having any of it. Something about only having affections for the daytime presenters. I don't know. She's one of them, isn't it? Also lined up is our mystery voice competition for this evening. A very famous actor. Very recognisable voice. See if we can give this one a spin then. Who do you reckon this might be this evening?
1: And there was even a tiny little camera on the top of the cross. So there's this extraordinary shot as the cross comes up, where the camera is on the cross and you see what I saw as I came up. And it reminded me of that joke, you know, where they say, when Jesus calls one of the disciples over and says, I can see my house from here. I actually could see my house.
0: If you can recognise that voice and you'd like to have a go, 07520 61 91 81 on the text or the WhatsApp this evening. We'd love to hear from you. Or you can get in touch via the website, fantasyradio.co.uk, just for a bit of fun this evening. But if not, just sit back and relax and enjoy the tunes we've got lined up for you. You might even like to suggest one to make the drive time show sound even better. But we are highly opinionated, so maybe not. I've run out of things to say, really. But you are most welcome. It is drive time. 26. Tom here until 7. Thank you again to Dr. Neil Provis. And we shall continue with an appropriate tune for the Wednesday evening drive time show from Iggy Pop. I like this though. It's a good tune. It's The Passenger on Fantasy Radio 97 FM, all about devices and across West Wiltshire on DAB.

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0: There she goes. Duffy and Mercy on Fantasy Radio, 25 past five on a Wednesday afternoon. Hope you're doing okay. Tom here until seven. Let's see how things are looking traffic-wise, shall we?
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0: Well, the good news is no major problems reported on the traffic sensors. A little bit of busy stuff in both directions on New Park Street, also at Northgate Street, and our old friend, the junction with Dunkirk Hill. A little bit of busy stuff in the marketplace, actually, towards Northgate Street, but nothing that you can't cope with, I'm sure. And London Road not looking too bad for this time on a Wednesday evening. Of course, if you know any different, then you know what to do. Give us a call. Let us know. Other information to bring to your attention. The A303 at Amesbury, there's traffic congestion there, eastbound past Stonehenge. Travel time is 15 minutes if you're off through that stretch. Traffic taking turns over in Marlborough at Lower Prospect. Electricity work taking place there. And at Bollins Hill in Sean Cleeve, that's closed both ways due to water main work between Pouch Lane and the High Street. On the trains this evening, no major problems reported. A little bit of delays here and there. A couple of minutes of delays for trains getting out of Westbury and Chippenham 2. Problem at the depot has cancelled the 17:35 to Taunton out of Chippenham. So just be aware of that one. Maybe if you're taking somebody to or collecting from the station.

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Let's do this.

0: your top stories then. Andy Burnham has promised to review a prison overcrowding scheme after it emerged that two men who killed a police officer could be freed early. PC Andrew Harper's widow has criticised the idea as deplorable. The Prime Minister says that a £2 cap on bus fares across England will save people money every day. Details about funding are still to be ironed out ahead of the policy introduction later in the new year. The former boss of Southern Water has been charged with conspiracy to defraud authorities over allegations that the firm manipulated water quality tests. Matthew Wright and three other ex-employees are accused of plotting extensive fraud and dishonesty. A mass mid-air brawl has forced an EasyJet flight to return to Tenerife. The plane bound for Liverpool last night was turned back on safety grounds after violence involving around 10 people. And finally now, for now, Rangers manager Derek McInnes has been given a four-match ban after criticising match officials last season when he was in charge of Hearts. He called the decision to award Celtic a penalty against Motherwell disgusting. Well, there we go. A little bit closer to home, battle lines have been drawn over McDonald's arriving in a Wiltshire town. A mum and daughter have opened an exciting new business in the town centre. And there's a controversial project to build 200 new homes as it hits a major milestone. More details about those and other stories in the local news centre on our website at fantasyradio.co.uk. Give you another crack at our mystery voice competition for this evening. Just then, for a bit of fun, who's this, please?
1: And there was even a tiny little camera on the top of the cross. So there's this extraordinary shot as the cross comes up, where the camera is on the cross, and you see what I saw as I came up. And it reminded me of that joke, you know, where they say when Jesus calls one of the disciples over and says, "I can see my house from here." I actually could see my house.

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0: Manchester City midfielder Phil Foden has signed a new four-year contract extension. He's won six Premier League titles, one Champions League and two FA Cups since breaking into the senior team, having been at the club since the age of nine. Tyson Fury has cast doubt over finally taking on Anthony Joshua, saying that he's prepared to fight somebody else. Fury goes up against Poland's Mariusz Wach on Friday in Thailand, whilst Joshua returns to the ring in Saudi Arabia on Saturday for a bout with Christian Prenger. Former British number one Jack Draper will have to qualify for tennis's US Open after he missed out on a spot in the main draw. Arthur Ferry will feature at Flushing Meadows for the first time after his run to the Wimbledon semi-finals. England's record points scorer Emily Scarrett is committing her long-term future to the Red Roses coaching team on a permanent basis. She was attack and backs coaching during this year's Women's Six Nations. And finally for now, judo champion Sarah Adlington and bowls star Alex Tatty Marshall will be the flag bearers for Scotland at tomorrow's Commonwealth Games opening ceremony in Glasgow.

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1: Beat the traffic. 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
2: Slow traffic in both directions on New Park Street, unfortunately, according to the traffic sensors. Also onto Gaines Lane and Escort Street as well. London Road not looking too bad into town. Just a bit of stuff between the Horton Road and Hamilton Avenue roundabouts. Also a little bit of stuff coming into town on Escort Street in both directions. South Brim Road, a little bit of busy stuff there, but moving okay. Marketplace seems to have cleared itself now if you're off in that direction. Potton Road, Nursey Road, both looking okay. At the moment, we will keep you updated. On the trains this evening, a couple of minutes of delays out of Chippenham. Nothing too spectacular there. Also a little bit of delay out of Westbury, but Pusey seems to be moving okay this evening if you're off down to Penzance at 6 o'clock. Nice 4-hour 24 trip. I could go for that. Elsewhere, Lower Prospect at Marlborough, traffic taking turns there due to electricity work. Bollands Hill at Scene Cleeve, that is closed in both directions due to water main work. And on the Salisbury Road at Amesbury, temporary traffic lights due to water main work there as well. That's about it for now, but if there's anything else that you spot, do please let us know. And we'll pass on the message, we promise.

What on to Lady K on the Mystery Voice this evening? She's got the right answer. If you'd like to have a go, 07520 61 91 81. We'll give you another play of that after this from Paloma Faith.

0: No more heat, please, canned or otherwise. 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
1: So how are you going to wind down tonight? Well, I have a suggestion for you. Join me, Helen Mason, tonight from 11 o'clock on the Love Train here on Fantasy Radio. 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
0: 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They'll be celebrating 50 years of Dorothy House with five decades of fashion, with displays showcasing pieces from across their 30 shops. There'll be exclusive 10% discounts, refreshments and a raffle, all in support of the care they provide to the community. 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Might need to do that tomorrow. Also, here in the marketplace, by the market

Cross, tomorrow, the Town Council are holding a Town Crier competition starting at 10 a.m. There'll be judges and a number of entries for the competition, which will be compared by Fantasy Radio's own Mark Jones. Being market day, they hope that there'll be a good crowd to listen to the auditions. Mark will also be phoning into various programmes tomorrow with updates. There's also another quiz and canal cruise from the wharf tomorrow evening, the 23rd of July. Float from the wharf to Horton and back whilst testing your brains with the quiz, lubricating yourself, blimey, at the licensed bar on board. You can also enjoy a fish supper. More details, katrust.org.uk for that one. It's all going on, I tell you. More details about those and other events on the website devisesdiary.com. Now, I don't want to chance these things. I hope that this tune isn't going to scupper things, but it is a good tune. From Donald Fagen, Walk Between the Raindrops.

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5: From the Sky News Centre at 6. A police officer's widow says it's deplorable two of his killers could be released early from prison. PC Andrew Harper suffered fatal injuries when he was responding to a break-in in Berkshire in 2019. The pair could be among thousands freed under a scheme to ease overcrowding in jails in England and Wales. Andy Burnham's promised to review the policy. Former prison governor Vanessa Frake Harris says that's not straightforward.
6: Look at sentence inflation, which is why over the years the prison population has grown out of control. These changes buy the government some time, but it doesn't ultimately deal with the sentence inflation, which is growing the prison population beyond what is sustainable.
5: The Prime Minister says a £2 cap on bus fares across England will save people money every day. Details about funding are still being ironed out ahead of the policy's introduction in the new year. The former boss of Southern Water has been charged with conspiracy to defraud authorities over allegations the firm manipulated water quality tests. Matthew Wright and three other ex-employees are accused of plotting extensive fraud and dishonesty. Donald Trump says the US will destroy a bridge or power plant for each Iranian attack on ships in the Strait of Hormuz. The warning came after an 11th night of American strikes on Iran. Last month's interim ceasefire agreement has unraveled.

0: Australia's new Foreign Secretary, Ed Miliband.
1: As a government, I assure you, we will work intensively with others to seek to de-escalate this conflict and find a diplomatic way forward which is in all of our interests. That must include reopening the Strait of Hormuz and upholding the fundamental principle of freedom of navigation.
0: A mass mid-air brawl forced an EasyJet flight to return to Tenerife. The plane, bound for Liverpool last night, was turned back on safety grounds after violence involving around 10 people. And Rangers manager Derek McInnes has been given a four-match ban after criticising match officials last season when he was in charge of Hearts. He called the decision to award Celtic a penalty against Motherwell disgusting. That's the latest. I'm Stevie Shillinglaw.

0: they certainly are. Chic on Fantasy Radio at 6:05. And good times. Tom here, live from the Corn Exchange, in the middle of Devizes, looking after things for Wednesday's Drive Time show. It's the 22nd of July, can you believe it? Somebody's birthday a week from now. Not quite sure who that will be, but I'm sure we'll be hearing a lot about it on the wireless, won't we?
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0: Well, it's set to be another warm evening with plenty of late sunshine, staying largely dry overnight with clear periods, although patchy low cloud may well develop with a chance of some isolated fog patches. Staying rather warm and humid further south with a minimum temperature overnight tonight of 10 degrees. For Thursday, any mist rapidly clearing, then often

sunny with wispy high cloud at times. Fair weather cloud developing into the afternoon, but lengthy sunny periods continuing, becoming very warm later on with a top temperature of 28 degrees. Not bad for market day. And town crier crowning, I guess? For the next few days, similar on Friday, warm with plenty of sunshine, turning cloudier, breezier and somewhat cooler through the weekend. While some rain is possible, many places will stay largely dry.

Yeah, do pop into town tomorrow for the crowning of the new Devizes Town Crier. Should be fun. If not, Mark Jones will be all over it. He'll be phoning into the programmes tomorrow morning, bringing you all the action from the marketplace here on Fantasy Radio. Right, let's do this from the new releases record box from Niall Horan. It tastes so good.

Good tune from Niall Horan. Tastes so good on Fantasy Radio. Could be used to describe our choices in the Wednesday evening supper club. Neil's going home for burgers this evening. He's got to get some buns on the way home, so I'm told. We'd love to know what you've got lined up too. 07520 619181, or get in touch via the website fantasyradio.co.uk. Welcome to hour two then of Wednesday evening's Drive Time show. It's Tom here until seven, looking after things. You're more than welcome to be in touch via those previously mentioned methods. We'll do it again in a minute. We'd love to know what you've got lined up for tea this evening as part of the Wednesday evening supper club. We'd also like you to have a go at our mystery voice competition for this evening. Proving a little tricky so far. I'll try and give you some clues in a bit. But think Welsh actor. Very famous Welsh actor. And in later years,

0: I think it's fair to say, I think the beard could be described as solid. Who's this, please?
1: And there was even a tiny little camera on the top of the cross. So there's this extraordinary shot as the cross comes up, where the camera is on the cross, and you see what I saw as I came up. And it reminded me of that joke, you know, where they say, when Jesus calls one of the disciples over and says, I can see my house from here. I actually could see my house.
0: Very good actor, very talented. On stage and on screen, think Welsh actor. If you'd like to have a go, have as many goes as you like. 07520 6191 81, text and WhatsApp. Or you can be in touch via the website fantasyradio.co.uk. Love a good trumpet bed. Fantasy Radio powered very much by air conditioning this evening. It was getting a bit toasty in the studio. Thank goodness for aircon. I do hope you've managed to locate yourself somewhere cool this evening. Or at the very least, if the room's not cool, hopefully you have a cool beverage with you. Maybe you could let us know what you're having drinks-wise along with your Wednesday evening supper. In the meantime, let's do this from Taylor Dane, back to the 1980s. Good tune.

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Whether you're having a party, getting married, or holding a baby shower,

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2: Mixing things up, let's start with the trains. Couple of minutes of delays out of Pusey this evening. 18.37 now expected at 18.43. The 7.16 from Pusey to Paddington has been cancelled due to a fault with the signalling system, which is probably not ideal. Out of Westbury, couple of minutes of delays if you're headed to Salisbury or picking somebody up maybe. Apart from that, no issues there. The 18.26 is running late out of Chippenham as well. Now expected at 18.31. On the traffic sensors across Devizes, no major issues. In fact, London Road's looking okay, as is New Park Street, the Marketplace, Northgate Street and our old friend Dunkirk Hill. Things seem to be moving okay there. Elsewhere in the county, over in Marlborough at Lower Prospect, traffic is taking turns there due to electricity work. Just be aware of that if you're headed to or through Marlborough. Sinclive, Bollins Hill, both way is closed due to water main work between Pelch Lane and the High Street. That continues until the 18th of September, blimey. And temporary traffic loads on the A345 Salisbury Road in Amesbury.

0: we're not talking about, do please let us know. We'll pass on the message this Wednesday drive time.
1: And there was even a tiny little camera on the top of the cross. So there's this extraordinary shot as the cross comes up, where the camera is on the cross, and you see what I saw as I came up. And it reminded me of that joke, you know, where they say, when Jesus calls one of the disciples over and says, I can see my house from here. I actually could see my house.
0: Who's that, please? It's our Mr.

0: Such a good tune from the Pointer Sisters, 1985, which makes that, I reckon, 41 years old. Yeah, good stuff. Dare Me on Fantasy Radio. 24 minutes past six.
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0: In the city, the FTSE has closed up 131 points at 10,716. The ex-boss of Southern Water is facing fraud charges after being accused of manipulating wastewater testing. The Environment Agency claims that the firm may have avoided £45 million of fines as a result. Three other former employees are also facing prosecution. The prices we pay in shops and for services aren't rising as fast as they were, but economists are warning us not to get used to it. Inflation's slowed to 2.6% in June, down from 2.8% in May. Energy bill rises are expected to push it back up. Scottish Power is planning to double generating capacity at the UK's biggest onshore wind farm. The firm wants to replace the current turbines in East Renfrewshire with a smaller number of much taller ones. The group's half-year earnings increased to £1.7 billion. And finally, for now, the European Union is reviewing airline ownership rules to stop foreign investors taking control of carriers. Shares in EasyJet, which is the subject of US takeover bids, have slumped as a result. 26 past 6 now.

0: Well done to Lady K for correctly identifying our mystery voice for this evening. There's still chance for you to have a go if you can work out who this is, please.
1: And there was even a tiny little camera on the top of the cross. So there's this extraordinary shot as the cross comes up, where the camera is on the cross and you see what I saw as I came up. Oh. And it reminded me of that joke, you know, where they say, Jesus calls one of the disciples over and says, I can see my house from here. I actually could see my house.
0: If you think you know, do please get in touch via the website fantasyradio.co.uk.

Texas and When We Are Together on Fantasy Radio, of course, the voice of Charlene Spiteri. Your top stories at 6:30. The widow of murdered police officer Andrew Harper says that it's deplorable that two of his killers could be released early. Lissy Harper says a promise of tougher punishment for those who kill emergency workers has been forgotten. The Prime Minister has ordered a review of the scheme. Bus fares across England will be capped at £2 again from January under the Prime Minister's latest cost of living measure. The lower cap will apply throughout 2027, replacing the £3 limit. A former chief executive of Southern Water has been charged over an alleged plan to manipulate wastewater quality tests. Matthew Wright and three other former employees are accused of conspiring to defraud the Environment Agency and regulator. The prices we pay in shops and for services aren't rising as fast as they were, but rising energy bills mean economists are warning us not to get used to it. Official figures show that inflation slowed to 2.6% in June, down from 2.8% in May. And finally for now, Jeff Bezos could be the latest billionaire to invest in English football. The Amazon founder has had talks about being part of a consortium bidding for a minority stake in Liverpool. And a little bit closer to home in the local news centre, battle lines have been drawn over McDonald's arriving in a Wiltshire town. I wonder which one that could be. A mum and daughter have opened an exciting new business in the town centre, and there's a controversial project to build 200 new homes in

town as it hits a major milestone. More details on the website fantasyradio.co.uk, available for you in the news centre. Barnsley will be pleased. There's a good bass line in this. Speaking of Barnsley, later on, it's the usual fare on Seriously 70s this evening, including a TV theme from the decade, a look into this week's diary across the 70s, a chart from this week, somewhere in the decade, to start hour two, and some great requests from listeners already in the inbox. Barnsley's back on your wireless here from 7 until 9 with Seriously 70s.

0: crank up those bass bins. Go on. See if we can shake the optics off the wall, shall we? This is the real thing, baby. Jelly Bean and the Real Thing on Fantasy Radio from 1980, goodness only knows. 23 minutes to 7 o'clock on this Wednesday evening. It's Tom here until 7. And as mentioned, Mark Barnes back on your wireless with 2 hours of seriously 70s. The other side of the news at 7. Barnsley's been in touch on the Mystery Voice competition this evening. He says, is it that Welsh bloke who played Tony Blair? I can't give you the points for that one, sadly. Barnsley, we need a name. Looking for our mystery voice this evening. Can you identify who this is, please?
1: And there was even a tiny little camera on the top of the cross. So there's this extraordinary shot as the cross comes up, where the camera is on the cross, and you see what I saw as I came up. Oh. And it reminded me of that joke, you know, where they say, when Jesus calls one of the disciples over and says, I can see my house from here. I actually could see my house.
0: Very funny chap, very talented actor. Think Welsh. Yes, very correct. Your suggestions most welcome, please. Also got to say good evening to Simon and to Matt and the family listening down by the river. Let's do this for you. Try.

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2: It's good advice. A little bit of delays heading out of Pewsey this evening on the trains. The 18:37 is now expected at 18:42, which is already passed. So maybe you're time travelling on the train this evening. The 19:16 out of Pewsey has been cancelled due to a fault with the signalling system. So it might be just worth checking before you set off. Out of Westbury this evening, 18:35 to Salisbury has been cancelled because of a late running train in front of this one. Just be aware of that. The 18:50 out of Chippenham to Weymouth is now expected at 5 to 7. Things looking okay out of Chippenham though, no major problems reported there. On the traffic sensors across Devizes, it's a sea of green, which is great news. A little bit of busy stuff just at the junction with Hare and Hound Street on South Broom Road, but no major problems reported. And elsewhere, just be aware of Bolland's Hill at Seend Cleeve. That's closed both ways due to water main work continuing until the 18th of September. And we've got some temporary traffic lights on Salisbury Road at Amesbury if you're off in that direction. Apart from that, though, no major problems reported this evening.

0: Belinda Carlisle and Live Your Life Be Free. It's good advice. Much needs some spends to make that a reality. At 10 to 7 on Fantasy Radio, it's Wednesday evening and it's Tom here until 7. We're doing our mystery voice competition. You got another 7 minutes-ish. Who's this, please?
1: And there was even a tiny little camera on the top of the cross. So there's this extraordinary shot as the cross comes up, where the camera is on the cross and you see what I saw as I came up. Oh. And it reminded me of that joke, you know, where they say, when Jesus calls one of the disciples over and says, I can see my house from here. I actually could see my house.
0: Very talented Welsh actor. Yes, can you work out the mystery voice from that little clip there? Well done to the three amigos. They've got the answer right this evening, as has Joanne. Little tick in the box for you. Simon got the answer right a little bit earlier on, as did Lady K. Half a point to Barnsley because he said it's that Welsh bloke. So I guess he's not wrong. Sadly, though, Stumpy, not quite right, I'm afraid, matey. Have another go. Hopefully that clip gave you the right answer. If you'd like to have a go, you can still be in touch between now and about 5 to 7, 07520 619181, or via the website at fantasyradio.co.uk. Just a bit of fun, our mystery voice competition for this Wednesday evening.

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2: 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On Friday from 7.30 until 9, there's a chance to relax and hang out after a long week for all secondary school age pupils. The session is in the upstairs youth room at Sheep Street Baptist Church, where the youth have created the Glow Room with couches, pool, table tennis and video games. You can sit and chat to others or join in some of the activities. And on Saturday, there's a summer fete at St John's Church in Long Street between 10 and 2 with attractions such as the dog show. All paws are welcome. Family fun and games, including a children's lucky dip. Local produce, tea, coffee and refreshments. It's all kicking off, isn't it? Right then, who's this?
3: And there was even a tiny little camera on the top of the cross. So there's this extraordinary shot as the cross comes up, where the camera is on the cross and you see what I saw as I came up. Oh. And it reminded me of that joke, you know, where they say, when Jesus calls one of the disciples over and says, I can see my house from here. I actually could see my house.
4: I'm too sexy for my love. Too sexy for my love. Love's going to leave me.
2: It was, of course, the voice of Michael Sheen. Well done to Flash Sam and to Joanne, the three amigos, to Lady K, half a point to Barnsley, a whole point to Simon. We'll do another one for you same time next week. Ta-ra.

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5: From the Sky News Centre at 7. The Prime Minister says he'll review plans to release thousands of prisoners across England and Wales early. It's due to be introduced in September to ease overcrowding in jails. But two men convicted of killing PC Andrew Harper could be among those who'll serve just half of their sentences. His widow says that's deplorable. Here's former Justice Secretary David Gawk.
6: Until April 2020, those who were convicted of offences like manslaughter and so on were released at the halfway stage in any event. The government at that time didn't create the additional prison places and essentially stored up problems.
5: Bus fares across England will be capped at £2 again from January under the Prime Minister's latest cost of living measure. The lower cap will apply throughout 2027, replacing the £3 limit. A former chief executive of Southern Water has been charged over an alleged plan to manipulate wastewater quality tests. Matthew Wright and three other former employees are accused of conspiring to defraud the Environment Agency and regulator. Inflation eased to 2.6% in June due to lower fuel prices and a drop in the pace of rising food costs. Economists think it'll rise again in July, though, when next month's data reflects the energy price cap increase. Rangers manager Derek McInnes has been given a four-match ban for criticising officials last season when he was in charge of Hearts. Celtic were given a late penalty against Motherwell, which they scored, to set up a winner-takes-all title showdown against Hearts, which they won. McInnes has been punished for these comments on Sky Sports.
7: When you hear Celtic get a 96-minute penalty and it was going to VAR, and they were checking it, you just assume what's happened is they get the penalty. And having seen it again, I think it's disgusting. It is. I don't think it's a penalty kick, but we're up against it.
5: Jeff Bezos could be the latest billionaire to invest in English football. The Amazon founders had talks about being part of a consortium for a minority stake in Liverpool. That's the latest. I'm Stevie Shillinglaw. 97
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0: Thank you, Tom. Fine job. Enjoy a cup of tea.
1: In the time-honored tradition, hello, good evening, and welcome.
0: He's good, that lad, you know, he's good.

0: I really think there's no need to tell you who that was. So thank you, young Tom, for another superb drive time. And Tom mentioning bass lines, working out the bass bins. There's a song that did that many, many times over. A big hit back in 1976 for the Gibb brothers, Barry, Robin and Morris. And number one in America, number five here, and filling the nation's dance floors. You should be dancing. No, I should not. That's why I play the records, because I've never been one for dancing. Two left feet, so I'll play the records instead. Chicken. Right, good evening, welcome along. Another edition of Seriously 70s for a sunny Wednesday evening right here on Fantasy Radio. 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Between now and 9 o'clock, hopefully bring back a few memories. And if you have a tune that really does stir up some emotional memories from the 70s, let me know, text, WhatsApp or email. And if me or the YTS Oik can find the tune, we'll see if we can get it on the radio for you between now and 9. We have, as always, a TV theme for you to identify from a programme that debuted in a decade. We've got a chart from this week in the 70s year to start, hour 2. And what else have we got for you? Oh, a few records from the box that's labelled 70s.
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0: A warm evening with plenty of late sunshine, staying largely dry overnight with clear periods, although patchy low cloud may develop, with a chance of one or two isolated fog patches developing. Overnight lows down to around 10 degrees, and for Thursday, any early morning mist will soon clear. Then sunny with wispy high cloud at times, fair weather cloud developing into the afternoon, and lengthy spells of sunny periods as well. Becoming very warm, the mercury heading up towards 27, 28 degrees tomorrow. And the outlook similar on Friday, warm with plenty of sunshine, turning cloudier and breezier, somewhat cooler through the weekend. And whilst some rain is possible, many places will stay largely dry.

So here, and then Wednesday evening, 7:10, and regular listeners would know that this is the time of year, even the time of the week, when we play a TV theme. Now, this might change next week, because I'm taking a week off away from the wireless, having a break, and David Hills has kindly offered to look after Seriously 70s next Wednesday between 7 and 9. So we'll play it tonight. I'm sure David will do something similar next week, but in the meantime, the normal, we'll play a TV theme for you for this week, and this is our theme.

Our TV theme this week from a TV program. Can you remember the name of this show? If you can, get involved, text, WhatsApp or email via the website fantasyradio.co.uk, or you could text or WhatsApp via 07520 619181. Remember to pop your name or any correspondence. If you get it right, we can pop your name on the list. So any idea at all on this? I think it's quite iconic, personally. Joanne, you are very, very close.

good guess, Craig. Unfortunately, nothing to do with the professionals. And well done to the big red hippopotamus. On the list with Stumpy. Well done.

0: George Harrison, Seriously 70s, on a Wednesday evening right here on Fantasy Radio. And While My Guitar Gently Weeps. What a tune, what a tune. So, very, very busy on the message board already this evening. Great to hear from you guys. Good evening to Stumpy, also to Big Red Hippo, to Paul and Lane over en Francais, the Free Amigos, Joanne, Mike and Murphy. Also to Paul Chandler, to Paul and Tash, joining us from up north. And well done to Sam as well, Fresh Sam, all getting our TV theme spot on. And Stumpy's confessed he fell in love with the leading lady in this series. Gert, soppy individual, honestly. Though, to be fair, I don't think you were alone, Stumpy. That's all I'm going to say. Now, in the inbox, where are we? Here we go. Good evening, Mr. B. On your show this evening, please, at Magic Word, please, could you play a track, any track, by David Cassidy, simply because I like him. Good evening, Val. Enjoy this on us. David Cassidy, How Can I Be Sure?
1: How can I be sure?
0: I just said that.

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1: So, good guesses this evening, but incorrect guesses. Nothing to do with the professionals or the saint. Any idea? Well done to Flash Sam. Well done to Paul and Tash. Paul C, the three amigos. Paul and Lane, Big Red Hippo, and Stumpy. Who, as it happens, fell in love with a leading lady. Not alone, matey. Not alone. Any idea on that name of the programme? You can text, you can WhatsApp, or you can email. I'm sure you know all the details by now. And have as many goes as you like. And we'll give you the answer around about 8:30. Now, I apologise if you hear any strange noises, or if you did earlier. Just ahead of the break, we played a tune for Val. Big fan of David Cassidy, among many other ladies of a certain age, because he was a bit of a pin-up back in the 1970s. And I played How Can I Be Sure? And Elaine says, I'm singing along. So no doubt the poor hams have been through it already. Oh, dip. That's going to get me in trouble. In the inbox, good evening, Mr. B. Please, you see, here it is again. Please, is there any chance you could play a song that's only made the charts here in the form of a cover by Michael Bolton? That was in 1992. Despite being a classic song, it never charted here, but it did make number five in the States back in 1973. The song is Drift Away, courtesy of Doobie Gray. Craig, good call. Enjoy this on us.

suggested by a stalwart listener to Fantasy Radio, Young Craig. And always suggests a good tune or two. Out there from his 1973 album by the same name, D.B. Gray and Drift Away. Did nothing here in the charts, but it did make number 5, The Other Side of the Pond. Thank you, Craig. A good call indeed, liking that one. And I've got to be honest, hands up, I don't recall the Michael Bolton 1992 version of that, but then not a big fan of Michael Bolton, so that may have something to do with it, possibly. If you want to get involved, if there's a song that brings back memories for you, get in touch. You can do so via the text or the WhatsApp, 07520 619181. 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Or if it's easier, you're welcome to email via the website, fantasyradio.co.uk. And if you happen to be a new listener, because people join us all the time, how about adding that website to your favourites? You can then pop back any time you like, nice and quickly. One click and you're there on the website. A very good evening to Angie joining us up in Swindon, having a go at the theme. Is it Heart to Heart? I'm afraid no, it's not Heart to Heart. It's not The Professionals. It's not The Saint. We'll recap it for you in a few minutes' time because we've got a couple of tunes to play before we get to that. And one of those, for a young lady chilling in the cool tub with a Mangler's cider. Sounds nice. In the cool tub, not the hot tub. Well done. And on the list as well, Fresh Sam, getting our TV theme right this evening. And Sam says, Mr. B, any chance, please, we could hear some Racy? Disco Days at School. Thank you very much indeed, Sam. One of their big hits, the fact that when it got all started for them. A bunch of guys from Western Super Mud, known collectively as Racy, and Lay Your Love on Me from the old school discos. Oh yeah. Oh yeah. Be careful not to splash too much in that cool tub. Or spill the Manglers.

Did you smuggle cider into the school disco? Hopefully the teacher's not catching you. I know, we've all done it, we've all done it. Great memory there from 1978, courtesy of Racy, making their chart debut on the way to number three with Lay Your Love On Me, a very popular tune back in the day. That's the way it works. If something brings back or a tune brings back memories, let me know, text, WhatsApp or email, and we'll see if we can find the tune in the record box. If not, we'll deploy the YTS Oik down to the vaults. Speaking of which, good evening to Paul and Elaine joining us over en français. Elaine's been singing along and terrorising the local kennels, and Paul in like a shot with the TV theme this evening, so well done to you guys. And the where are we? Elaine says absolutely heartbreaking on Monday afternoon to learn that one of my heroes has passed away. He was a footballer who didn't even play for my team when I clocked him in the early 70s, though he later did play for them and even managed them twice, and England too. Could you please ask the YTS Oik nicely to head off down to the basement and dig out Head Over Heels in Love by Kevin Keegan, which made number 31 on the UK charts back in June of 1979. Now, we've done that, and Elaine, I am horrified, horrified, you have found a gap in our record collection. We haven't got a copy here for this evening. We can get hold of a copy for next week, hopefully, if the record's still around. We'll see if we can get a track for you, but we don't have it tonight. So if there's anything else we can play to compensate you, let me know, please, and we'll see what we can do. We'll do our very, very best. Now then, we played a tune from Craig. He suggested Drift Away by Dobie Gray, and he says, based on Stumpy's comment and the fact the theme is definitely not Wonder Woman or Charlie's Angels, I reckon the theme could be the It is Craig. Well done. You're on the list. Well done. Joining Fresh Sam, currently reclining in the cool tub, enjoying some Manglers. Magnus, I know. Also, Paul and Tash joining us up north, and Paul Chandler, Three Amigos, Joanne, Mike and Murphy, and also Paul and Elaine over on Francais.

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1: Very regimental, isn't it? Powerful. Like Bruce Stratos. No, it's nothing to do with that at all. Nothing to do with Charlie's Angels, the Professionals, or the Saint. All good guesses. All incorrect, sadly. Good evening to Anna joining the list this evening. Alongside Craig, Flesh Sam, Paul and Tash, Paul Chandler, the Free Amigos, Paul and Elaine, Big Red Hippo and Stumpy. I'm just thinking, I'm going through the list, I'm just wondering if, I'm going to ask, Flash Sam, are you wrinkly yet? Asking for a friend. Sat in the chill tub, not the hot tub, the chill tub, enjoying a nice Magnus. Why wouldn't you on a nice warm summer evening in July in Devizes? Why not indeed? And also Craig. Now, thank you, Craig. Earlier, Elaine, let me just find the message so I get this all right, because I'm terrible. I get it all wrong otherwise. I get told off by the senior management. Earlier this evening, we had a message from Paul and Elaine joining us over in the rather sultry foothills over en Francais. And Elaine asked if we could get the YTS Oik to head off down to the basement and dig out Head Over Heels in Love by Kevin Keegan, which was on the charts in 1979. Unfortunately, he's come back empty-handed, and Elaine has discovered a gap in our record library from the 1970s. Thank you to Craig, who's been in touch. Bless. Hang on, let me just find him, because again, I want to make sure I get all this right. And Craig says, I happen to have a copy of that Kevin Keegan track. If I can remember how to burn it onto CD, I'll sort it out for you when you're back in 2 weeks' time. Craig, that is very, very kind of you. Before that message came in, I had a message from Management Adjacent, who thinks they will be able to source a copy of the aforementioned song. So next week, David Hill's looking after Seriously 70s, because I'm having a week away from the wireless. Hang up the headphones for a week and just having a quiet period, unwinding, ready for the run-up to the busy time in the winter. So, having a week off next week, David Hills will be here. The following week, I'm going to do my very utmost to make sure we have Head Over Heels in Love by Kevin Keegan on the playlist, especially for Elaine, over in the French Foothills en Francais. Now, also, if I can just find this, bear with me. Going back to the YTS piece and sending the YTS Oik down to the cellars, Sam says, YTS Oik, or as I started on YTS and was known as the go-for. Go for this, go for that. Well done, brilliant. That's the way it works then. So, we'll continue in the messages. Oh, Angie, another very, very good guess, but sadly, it is not the Bionic Man. A fine guess, but not the Bionic Man. So it's not the Bionic Man, Chinese Angels, the Saints, the Professionals. None of the above. So keep the guesses coming. We'll give you the answer around about 8:30. Plenty of time to have a ponder. And while you're pondering in the inbox, a good evening to Joanne, one of the Three Amigos this evening, Joanne, Mike and Murphy, enjoying the show. And Joanne says, is it possible, please, you could play this? Gloria Gaynor, a big party favourite from the decade.

0: massive, massive hit. 1979, suggested by Joanne this evening, one of the Three Amigos, Gloria Gaynor, I Will Survive. That was a big number one both here and in America. And 4 weeks at number one. Very good. Do you remember the video for that on Top of the Pops? There used to be a young lady going round on roller skates, I remember, right? Going round and round in circles, singing away. I can't remember if it was Gloria Gaynor or an actress, but anyway, I remember the video. Yeah, definitely. A very good evening to Sam, joining us up in Swindon this evening, having another go at the theme. Nothing to do with the Bionic Man or with the Bionic Woman. All good guesses. Your tune will be on after the charts in hour two. Good evening to Alison, who's on the list. Also, talking of school discos, oh, what a night. Any chance of the Four Seasons, please?
1: Late December, back in 63.
0: December 63.
1: What a very special time for
0: on the charts in 76.
1: As I remember.
0: And yes, we used to smuggle in cider to the school discos. Really disgraceful. Oh, speaking of cider,
1: you know I didn't even know her.
0: It's been confirmed.
1: But I was never gonna be
0: Flash Sam is very wrinkly.
1: Gonna

That's a Death to By Alison joining Melissa this evening, getting our TV theme right and bringing back memories of smuggling cider into school discos. Disgraceful. I wouldn't dream of doing such a thing. Oh, dear, okay. A big party favourite from 76, spent 2 weeks number one here in the UK. The Four Seasons. December 63, open brackets, oh what a night, close brackets. And Angie, I'm very sorry calling you Sam. Get me Sam's and me Angie's muddled up. Angie, your tune will be on the way after the charts. Sam's the wrinkly one. Spending the evening in the cool tub. And the lady's overjoyed. We're bringing listeners together to help out. Community radio at its very best, says Elaine. Indeed, indeed. News on the way and taking us to England, Dan. Name your price. John Ford Coley. Ticket.

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5: 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Sky News Centre at 8. The widow of murdered police officer Andrew Harper says it's deplorable two of his killers could be released early. Lissy Harper says a promise of tougher punishments for those who kill emergency workers has been forgotten. The Prime Minister's ordered a review of the scheme. Bus prices are to be capped at £2 across England from January. It's part of plans to help struggling households. The government says it'll be funded through an extra £454 million, which will come from the budget for the Department for Energy and Net Zero. Michael Solomon Williams is from the Campaign for Better Transport.
6: It's a good move in the first instance. I think that's important to say. If you like, it's a short-term measure, but short-term measures matter. People really want to see impacts in their pockets, and this will do that. There are young people for whom the difference between £3 and £2 is huge. There are people in the poorest demographics for whom this impact is huge.
5: The former boss of Southern Water has been charged with conspiracy to defraud authorities over allegations the firm manipulated water quality tests. Matthew Wright and three other ex-employees are accused of plotting extensive fraud and dishonesty. The case has been brought by the Environment Agency. Our business correspondent Paul Kelso has more.
7: The Environment Agency has said in its argument to the court that it believed Southern Water might have avoided fines of up to £45 million by the manipulation of what is a system of self-monitoring that companies have to undertake.
5: Donald Trump's promise to bomb a bridge or power plant for every Iranian attack on ships in the Strait of Hormuz. The warning was issued after 11 consecutive nights of airstrikes on Iran. Police have opened a corporate manslaughter investigation into the NHS trust that treated Nottingham attacker Valdo Calicane. He's serving an indefinite hospital order for the killings of three people in 2023. And Rangers will appeal the four-match ban given to manager Derek McInnes. He's been punished after being accused of criticising match officials last season while in charge of Hearts. He called a penalty awarded to the eventual champion Celtic disgusting. That's the latest.

0: usual opening hour two of this week's Seriously 70s. New entry on the chart this week. In this case, a brand new entry, number 25, for David Dundas, and a track called Jeans On. Now, if you remember the year that was on the charts, you will also know the year that our TV programme, from which we have borrowed the theme, made its debut on the telly box. It may help you identify the programme. And I'm feeling generous because it's a lovely, lovely evening, sun setting nicely over the rooftops across the marketplace, descending quietly. And I thought, I fancy being generous tonight. I'm going to offer you a Barnsley bonus. If you can tell me the advert that featured in. It was an advertising campaign on the telly box in this year, and it gave David Dundas a new entry at number 25. It would go on to stall at number 3 on the charts from an advert. Can you remember what the advert was for? If you can, a little Barnsley bonus on the way to you.
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0: A warm evening with plenty of late sunshine, staying largely dry overnight with clear periods, though some patchy cloud may develop in one or two places with the chance of some isolated fog patches as well. Rather warm and a humid night. Temperatures down to around 10 degrees. Not too bad. Thursday, any mist rapidly clearing, then sunny with wispy high cloud at times. Fair weather cloud developing into the afternoon, but lengthy sunny periods continuing are becoming very warm as the mercury returns back up to around 28 degrees tomorrow. And the outlook similar on Friday, warm with plenty of sunshine, turning cloudier and breezier, somewhat cooler through the weekend. And there is a remote possibility of one or two places getting the odd shower, but largely staying dry across the weekend.

And I can tell you that Joanne is the winner of the the Barnsley bonus this evening. Very impressed, actually. Joanne says, oh, that would have been Brutus Jeans, wouldn't it? It would indeed. It would indeed. The advert that featured David Dundas, Jeans On. Now, if you remember the year that advertising campaign was doing the rounds and David was on the charts, you know the year that this programme made its debut on the telly. Very impressed with Joanne. She's good. She's good. Very good. We've had some excellent guests. Nothing to do with the Bionic Man, the Bionic Woman, the Heart to Heart Professionals, the Saint. All good guesses, all incorrect. But well done this evening to Stumpy, who, between you and me, had a bit of a crush on the leading lady. Big Red Hippo, Paul and Lane en Francais, the Three Amigos, Paul Chandler, Paul and Tash, Fresh Sam, also Craig, Anna and Alison getting it spot on this evening. Still time, if you want to get involved, text, WhatsApp or email, and we'll put your name on the list. We're giving the answer around about 8:30, there or thereabouts. We've got our chart to go through, and then I've got two requests from Young Steve, a regular contributor to Seriously 70s, and then we've got a tune for Angie up in Swindon. Lots to do on the wireless. On the charts this week, Candy Staton and Young Hearts.

0: also getting the Barnsley bonus alongside Joanne. David Dundas, his big hit Jeans On from the Brutus Jeans adverts. Number two this week, climbing no higher, Dr. Hook, A Little Bit More. So, we're looking at the charts from this week, 1976. And we substituted the number three track because the copy I have is damaged. Oh dear, I'm gutted. You'll find out why. At number 10, down two places, Brian Ferry, Let's Stick Together. Climbing five, 100 Ton and a Feather, It Only Takes a Minute. Down one to number 8, Queen, You're My Best Friend. Also down one place, The Real Thing, You to Me Are Everything, at number 7. Climbing four, number 6, Misty Moore, Even Dorothy Moore. Misty Blue. A non-mover at number 5, The Manhattans, Kiss and Say Goodbye. Number 4, non-mover, you heard Candy Staten and Young Hearts Run Free. Form number 1, down to 3 this week, Demis Roussos and the Roussos Phenomenon. At number 2, you heard Dr. Hook climbing up to his peak a little bit more. And number 1 this week, starting his run of 6 weeks, Elton John.
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1: So your final play of this evening's TV theme. No pressure on Angie. Nothing to do with Charlie's Angels, Policewoman, Bionic Woman, Bionic Man, Heart to Heart. None of the above. Professionals, The Saints. None of those. We do now know that it made its debut on the telly in our chart year, 1976. And well done to Stumpy, to Big Red, to Paul, Elaine, the Three Amigos, Paul Chandler, Paul and Tash, Fry Sam, Craig, Anna, Alison, and good evening to Phil joining us this evening as well, getting it spot on. Now, regular listeners will know this is what we call Steve's theme. Steve says, good evening, Mark. On one of your breakfast shows last week, your mystery year was 1966, and you played a Petula Clark song from that year. Somewhere in my tape collection, I have a treasured selection of her greatest hits, all from the 1960s, so many of the them collaborations with Tony Hatch. I thought I would be prevented from asking you to play any of her songs, they being from the wrong decade. All I can say is thank goodness for the wonder of Woolworths. Just heard about their cassettes. Besides, they're much missed. Pick and mix selections and the Winfield clothing brand, along with many other items. Woolies also sold records and tapes. As you'll see from the attachment, their musical interests included releasing a Petula Clark album in 1972, a 16-track compilation of some of her best-known songs, plus covers of other well-known songs. Tonight, I thought we'd start with a cover, A Groovy Kind of Love, and follow up one of her hits, This Is My Song. Not a Tony Hatch composition, but instead written by none other than Charlie Chaplin. When Petula first learned that a record label of the time intended to release This Is My Song as a single, she tried very hard to block it. Instead, she found herself with a number one UK chart hit and sales here which would eventually top 500,000. So I can't argue with the logic. You could buy the compilation album in good old Woolies in 1972, and Steve has a copy. So the two tunes selected, we'll start with A Groovy Kind of Love, and then This Is My Song. Steve, as always, thank you very, very much.

So how are you going to wind down tonight? Well, I have a suggestion for you. Join me, Helen Mason, tonight from 11 o'clock on the Love Train here on Fantasy Radio. I'll have a whole hour of love songs to share with you. 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

from an album described as a budget-priced exclusive. As suggested by Steve, he has the cassette version of an album that was released for Woolies back in 1972, 16 tracks from the wonderful, wonderful Petula Clark. At side one, we had Sailor, Fool on the Hill, Windmills of Your Mind, I Want to Sing Your Band, A Groovy Kind of Love, which we heard, Call Me, My Vanny Valentine, and Downtown, the classic Downtown. On the B-side, This Is My Song, which we heard, I Could Have Danced All Night, Hey Jude, Strangers in the Night, Never on Sunday, Winchester Cathedral, Where Did We Go Wrong, and Romeo. A cassette that Steve found, courtesy of Woolies, or a Winfield special, on sale in 1972. So it sort of qualified, I think. That's a fair comment. Speaking of which, well done. And Steve's been in touch with the TV theme. Could it be the A-Team, says Steve? I'm afraid it's not. Our TV theme this evening, it sounded like this. The theme was composed by Laurie Johnson. The programme made its debut on the telly box in our chart year, 1976. Only ran for two series, 26 episodes in total. Long enough, though, for Stumpy to fall head over heels in love with the leading lady. If I tell you the cast included the lovely Joanna Lumley, I think Stumpy's forgiven, don't you? Oh, yeah. Joanna Lumley alongside Gareth Hunt and Patrick McNee. Cast members of a programme called The New Adventures, a secret agent action television series, sequel to the 1960s series The Avengers, and developed by the original producers of that series, Brian Clements and Albert Fennell. And of course, Gareth Hunt, we all know, because he was very good with coffee beans, wasn't he? He was. Oh yeah, he could do the old coffee bean shuffle. Very good indeed. Very good indeed. So well, I know I do. I talk a load of rubbish. Well done this evening to Stumpy. Also, Big Red Hippo, Paul and Elaine over en Francais, the Three Amigos, Paul Chandler, Paul and Tash up north, up in Northumberland. Way, hey, like real boy. Also to Flash Sam, who is drying out now, and the wrinkles are slowly disappearing. Spent the evening in the cool tub. Well done. Also, Craig joining the list alongside Anna, Alison, and Phil. Brilliant to hear from you all. Thank you for all the messages. So I thought, what can we play as an out theme, an out tune tonight to our TV theme? And I was looking through the record boxes, and I found this. 1975, the boys released an album called Dynamite. And from the album, they had a single release, which went to number 3. Bearing in mind this was about secret agents, the new Avengers, I thought, how about this? The Secrets That You Keep, courtesy of Mud, are out tuned tonight.

that you keep. Les Gray and the Boys, known collectively as Mud, from their album Dynamite, top three tune, The Secrets That You Keep. Our out tune for this evening's TV theme, which was The New Avengers, those secret agent type people. Thank you for all the messages. Well done. Some great guesses that were good, but not right. But well done to all of you. Now, PJ, I haven't forgotten you. I think the YTS boy took a detour via the Chinese to get a takeaway on the way back from digging your record out at the bottom of the Fantasy Radio vaults. But we have it's on the way. But first of all, we're going to play a tune for Angie, enjoying the show up in Swindon, and asked if we could please play George Harrison, My Sweet Lord. Always remember hearing this in the Pelican, who've had the same landlady since way back in the 1970s. She's still there, still looking wonderful and doing a brilliant job, Angie. My dad's favourite, always reminds me of him whenever I hear it. That song is George Harrison. Brilliant. My Sweet Lord. Backing vocals by none other than Phil Spector. Not what you know, it's who you know. Big number one from 71. Angie, enjoy this on Seriously 70s.

0: suggested by Angie for this evening. Her dad's favourite song. Always reminds me of him. 1971. His debut solo release after leaving the Beatles. From a brilliant album, which you may have under the stairs or maybe up in the attic. George Harrison, the album All Things Must Pass. The top-selling single of 1971, My Sweet Lord. BJ, hopefully you're still with us. Your tune on the way next. Took some finding, but the YTS Oik's done it.
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1: PJ, thank you for your patience. The YTS Oik has excelled himself this evening. I'll explain why after your tune from David Bowie.

0: PJ, thank you for your patience this evening. Hi, Mark. Would you have Be My Wife by David Bowie from his 1977 album Load? There was a second single after Sound and Vision to be released, but it never made the charts. Thank you. PJ in Scenes. Well, we dispatched the oik down to the vaults. He's gone forever and a day. And he came back with the album Low and a smile on his face and a Chinese because apparently he was well pleased. He found it had been misfiled and filed under L for the album title Low and not under D for David Bowie. Nightmare. Obviously, the previous oik, it was thicker than thick on a thick day, I think. But there we are. Elaine said, could we please hear Fog on the Tyne by Lindisfarne, keeping the Kevin Keegan theme going this evening? Reminding me of driving over the foggy Tyne Bridge in rush hour just 2 weeks.
1: Sitting in a sleazy snack bar, sucking sickly
0: after passing my driving test.
1: Slipping down slowly, slipping down sideways, think I'll sign off the door.

That's the line that Elaine was waiting for. Brilliant. Putting Newcastle on the musical map. Lindisfarne, as suggested by Elaine. And Fog on the Tyne, bringing back memories of driving over the Tyne Bridge in the fog 2 weeks after passing a driving test. And Elaine, we'll get your Kevin Keegan song on week after next. David Hill's looking after Seriously 70s next Wednesday between 7 and 9, as I'm taking a week off. And we will return with Kevin Keegan's song for Elaine. Two more tunes for me before we pack up and make way for Alex, waiting for you after the news at 9 with the midweek music and sports show. And of course, Helen here from 11 this evening.

amazing to think that album 461 Ocean Boulevard was released 52 years ago this month, July 1974. Eric's second solo studio album, and his return to the recording studio after his battle with drugs. And a good album it is as well. 461 Ocean Boulevard. Right, news next. And taking us there, Sutherland Brothers and Quiver.

Thank you very much indeed for your company over the last 2 hours. Don't forget, next week, David Hill's looking after Sirius's 70s. Taking a week away. I'll be back with you in 2 weeks' time, 7 o'clock on Wednesday evening, with more Sirius's 70s. Alex Damon waiting for you with the midweek music and sports show. Helen from 11. Love Train. Tom will take you through the night on the Overnight Express. I'll be back with your breakfast in the morning from 7 o'clock.

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4: The Sky News Centre at 9. Andy Burnham's promised to review plans to ease prison overcrowding in England and Wales after fury over the potential early release of two men who killed a police officer. The widow of PC Andrew Harper says it's deplorable. He was fatally injured responding to a quad bike theft in Berkshire. Matthew Barber is Thames Valley's police commissioner.
5: People really felt the impact of a brave police officer going out to do his duty and then paying the ultimate price for it. I don't see anybody politicising this. Everybody across the political spectrum, I hope, wants to see his killers serve their sentence.
4: The Prime Minister says a £2 cap on bus fares across England will save people money every day. It'll be introduced in the new year, bringing down many ticket prices from the current £3 cap. It'll be funded by reprioritising money. These people in Eccles Hall in Staffordshire say £2 fares would be good if they could find a bus to get on.
6: I once saw one.
7: Yeah, we do see them occasionally.
8: One on a Friday.
9: No,
8: to Newport.
9: We
8: have that Wednesday.
10: I think around here the biggest problem is there aren't enough of the buses in the first place.
4: The Welsh Government says there are no helicopters available to fight wildfires as it triggers crisis plans. Crews are dealing with the number of blazes across the country, including in the Blenarvan and East Harlech areas. Donald Trump's promised to bomb a bridge or a power plant for every Iranian attack on ships in the Strait of Hormuz. The warning was issued after 11 consecutive nights of airstrikes on Iran. Inflation's fallen to 2.6% in June, but rebounding energy prices are expected to push it up again in the coming months. A modelling scout linked to paedophile financier Jeffrey Epstein's been found dead at his home in Paris. Daniel Saeed, whose name appeared thousands of times in the Epstein files, suffered a cardiac arrest. And to sport, and Southampton head coach Tonda Eckhart's been charged with misconduct by the FA after the Spygate scandal. Last season, the club admitted spying on rival sides. That's the latest. I'm Stevie Shillinglaw.
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Going back to the 1980s, kicking us off tonight here on the Sport and Music Show. Good evening and welcome along. And massive thank you to Mark Barnes, as always, with Seriously 70s here on Fantasy Radio. And tonight we've got, as always, and what promises to be a jam-packed sport and music show. And it is the Wednesday after the World Cup is all done and dusted. And it was definitely a fiery final, wasn't it, between Spain and Argentina. And it was the Spaniards getting over the line, beating Argentina on at Sunday's final in New York. And England, well, what a game it was on Saturday. England beating France 6-4 for that third place playoff. And if only England did that against Argentina, it'd be a whole World Cup to remember. But it was a very good campaign, not to say the least, for England anyway. And we start off the Sports and Music Show tonight with some very, very sad news. Came in a few days ago that Liverpool legend Kevin Keegan has unfortunately passed away. A true legend for Liverpool and England, and has died at the age of 75. He will be long missed in the world of sport, football, and throughout the whole world as well. And as a tribute to Kevin Keegan, we will dedicate to tonight's quiz dedicated to Kevin Keegan. So stick around for that.

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1: So tonight's show is all dedicated, well, I say all, it's mostly going to be all dedicated for the first hour, dedicated to Kevin Keegan. And I was actually reflecting on this earlier in the week when the news came through that he passed away. Some of his most memorable moments through his football career. And I think one moment that stands out for me is back in 1978 and 1979, he won back-to-back Ballon d'Ors. And after moving from Liverpool to the German side Hamburg SV, Keegan became the European Football Player of the Year in both 1978 and also in 1979, and he only remains the only British player to have won the prestigious award, not known as the Ballon d'Or, more than once. And also a memory of mine is when, of course, when he played for Liverpool, being my team, in the glory years from 1971 to 1977. So back then, he was signed by the almighty Bill Shankly, one of the greatest Liverpool managers ever been. And Keegan was a driving force at Anfield and helping Liverpool dominate English and European football. And during his trophy-laden spell, he won three First Division titles, two UEFA Cups, and the 1977 European Cup before sealing a £500,000 transfer to Germany. So there are many more memories there for Kevin Keegan. And if you have a particular memory of Kevin Keegan and would love to share with us here on Fantasy Radio tonight, we would love to hear from you. And as promised, I will give you those questions for Kevin Keegan very, very shortly. But we've got a lot more sport coming your way, including it's less than a month now into the Premier League. Yes, the Premier League is back on our screen. And Liverpool, being my team, are back in pre-season action against Sunderland this coming weekend. I don't know about you, but I'm just getting over the World Cup.

17 minutes past nine, and it is coming up to, well, it's actually time now to give you the questions tonight about Kevin Keegan. And there's not many questions to answer tonight, but the questions are relating to his club career. So he has played for five different clubs, and you have to guess which clubs they are. And he started his football career back in 1968 and then finished his football career back in 1984. So if you think you know those five clubs that Kevin Keegan has played for, get in touch here tonight on Fantasy Radio, and I will give you a little bit more time than usual tonight. You'll have until at least until before the news hour at 10 o'clock to get in your answers. And if you, like I said, got any memories of Kevin Keegan, we would love to hear from you. And not forgetting, not just those memories of Kevin Keegan, if you've got any very particular song from years gone by or any modern music, please get in touch here on Fantasy Radio.

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2: Now, the World Cup final may be done and dusted last weekend, but already we are less than a month away until the Premier League is back on our screens, and I'm very much looking forward to this, very much so. And all the hype is getting very much more real as the weeks get closer and closer. And in less than a month's time, on Friday the 21st of August, Arsenal are back in action against Coventry City. New boys Coventry City back in the Premier League, or back in the First Division, should I say, after so many years. Can Frank Lampard do the invincible and get Coventry City in a very good position for this upcoming Premier League season? And there's lots of news flying in and around the Premier League in the preparation for the start of the Premier League in less than a month's time, where Tottenham have beaten MK Dons in a pre-season friendly, and also today Manchester United and Everton have both revealed their new away kits for the 26-27 season. And I don't know about you, but when these new kits come out, home kits, away kits, what do they honestly change every single year? I would scratch my head and think of a new design every time, honestly. It's like FIFA, when FIFA comes out, I don't know about you, but when FIFA comes out, what do they generally change every single year? Can someone please put me out of my misery and tell me what they actually change with these kits, or what they do with FIFA every year? I would love to hear from you. But yes, the main story is next. This time in a month's time, we will be reflecting on the second round of fixtures in the first weekend of the Premier League, where the 5:30 kickoff is Brentford against Tottenham Hotspur, and Tottenham are really hoping for a better season this season, aren't they? And if you can remember, Tottenham fans, it was only last season they were battling it out against West Ham in that final day. Tottenham survived, and West Ham went down. And it was announced earlier in the week that Jarrod Bowen, the captain of West Ham, is staying with the club and is very determined to fight for West Ham to get back in the Premier League

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1: The Cult there with Rain, something we don't really know what is anymore, do we? We've not had rain for so long here in Devizes, have we? Or just in the UK in general. And there is no rain in sight at all for the forecast ahead. Looking ahead to next week already, it's going to be bright blue sunshine again. Bright blue sunshine. Bright clear skies of sunshine with temperatures up to 27 degrees. I can't really remember the last time I felt a speck of rain. I think we need it at least... because to cool down, because it is still very warm out there. Even tonight, it is still quite mild. It's temperatures of 13 degrees. It's so warm, but we need a speck of rain. That's what I'm getting at there. So, in regards to back to the Premier League and obviously the preparations for the Premier League season, which gets underway in less than a month's time, the transfer news comes in that Phil Foden has signed a new four-year Manchester City contract today, and that will keep him up to the club until at least 2030, when his contract was due to expire next summer. And Manchester City are under new head coach Enzo Maresca, so we'll see how he flares next season at the Etihad. And in regards to Phil Foden's statistics for the club last season, he scored 7 goals and assisted 5 times in the Premier League last season. And it's not just him in the transfer news tonight, it's also Aston Villa, who have agreed a loan deal for Chelsea winger Alejandro Garnacho into the end of the 2016-27 season with an obligation to buy. And I'm very positive it. The transfer news will keep coming thick and fast over the next few weeks. And it's not just the Premier League in the news for transfers. Inter Miami are in serious trouble. Because they are under investigation after signing Casemiro. Now, Casemiro started

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1: It's coming up to 9:45, not long to go now, to get your answers in all about Kevin Keegan and his club career and statistics. And a bonus point, actually, I forgot to mention at the very beginning. If you think you know how many appearances and goals he scored with these five clubs, that is a bonus point to you, and revealing those answers just before the news hour at 10 o'clock. But before we get to any of that, we have just got some news coming through from the camp of Arsenal, where today they've confirmed that defender William Saliba is set to miss an extended period after suffering a back injury whilst at the World Cup with France. And Arsenal don't get their pre-season underway until August the 1st, where they're against Granada, and that kicks off from 7 p.m. and they've got a very busy summer ahead, Arsenal, in regards to pre-season, particularly where they've got a fixture against Borussia Dortmund at the Emirates from 2 p.m. on August the 9th, and then on August the 16th, a week on from then, it is the Community Shield against Manchester City from 3 p.m. and listen to this, for the first time since I remember, the Community Shield is actually taking place in not Wembley this time, it is taking place in Cardiff, the capital city of Wales.

0: you know what? I could do a hearing some good old tunes. You know, songs everybody knows the words to. Wonder what's being played on the radio at the moment.
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0: Hey, it's Barnsley. I like Barnsley. I've been listening to him on the radio for years, but I don't want to hear new songs today. If only I had a time machine, I could go back and hear all those songs I used to listen to years ago again.
2: Now then, come over here. 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
2: You realise that what I'm about to do is going to be appallingly dangerous.
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2: 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You see this? 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That's critical to a billionth part of a nanosecond. You see?
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0: I've gone back in time. 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And the flares don't look very good either. Hang on a minute. That was Barnsley. How long time have I been on the radio?
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6: And that was Bruno Mars with Locked Out of Heaven here on Fantasy Radio. A man of all who definitely dominates the charts all the time. And actually, a fun fact for you, Fun Fact Wednesday, if you didn't know this already, Bruno Mars's real name is Peter Jean Hernandez. Would you believe it? Born in Hawaii, and he actually received his famous nickname Bruno as a toddler because it resembled the wrestler Bruno Sammartino. There we have a fun fact for you for your Wednesday evening sports and music show. And he went on to have some great songs over the years, including hits such as Die With A Smile, Just The Way You Are, Locked Out Of Heaven, That's What I Like, When I Was Your Man, and Mark Ronson's Uptown Funk. And I don't think, well, he still does obviously perform Bruno Mars. I think Die With A Smile is one of his most recent tracks, and I think he did that song with, was it Lady Gaga? I think it was anyway. Anyway, it is coming up to 8 minutes to 10, and as promised, and we've been waiting long enough, it is the answers to the Kevin Keegan quiz tonight, as unfortunately earlier in the week he has passed away at the age of 75 years of age. So I gave you a bit of a clue for this. So he played for 5 clubs altogether, and I asked you to name all 5 of them. Doesn't have to be in any particular order, but I will list them in order for you. And the clubs he has played for goes like this. And also, don't forget the bonus point. You do get a bonus point if you get correctly the amount of appearances he had for each club and the amount of goals as well. So good luck. So the first question, the first club he played for, in fact, he was back in 1968 to 1971, and he began his career with Scunthorpe United, and he made 124 appearances, only scoring 18 goals. Then, from 1971, he had his most luxurious career over at Anfield, playing for Liverpool from 1971 to 1977. And over the time of playing for Liverpool, where he was signed by legend manager Bill Shankly, he made 323 appearances, and there he scored 100 goals. Smack on, 100 goals. Not 101, not 99. 100 goals. He'll be going down as a Liverpool legend for sure. And then from then, he moved on to play his football in Germany, and he played for Hamburger SV from 1977, and he only played there for 3 years till 1980. And over there, he played 90 appearances and scoring 32 goals. And then from 1980, he moved back to England. He played for Southampton back in 1980 to 1982. And over when he was playing for the Saints, he made 68 appearances, scoring 37 goals. And his last club that he played for before moving on to managerial responsibilities, he played for Newcastle United only for 2 years, from 1982 to 1984. And over his time at the Toon, he made 78 appearances, scoring 21 goals. Very, very successful career, and will be very solidly missed in the world of sport and football. And just a mention of his major club honours for Liverpool, he won First Division titles in 1972-73, 1975-76, 1976-77, one European Cup, one FA Cup, and also two UEFA Cups as well. So, and he won the Bundesliga title as well whilst playing for Hamburger SV. And not forgetting as well, he played for the England national team. And if you want to throw it in there as well, he had 63 caps, scoring 21 goals. And his first cap actually came against Wales in 1972. So there we have it. That is your answer tonight to Kevin Keegan. But don't go away, and congratulations if you got all those questions correct and the bonus points as well. Don't go away, because the second part of the Sporting Music Show is coming up after this tune from Captain Sensible, Happy Talk.

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5: From the Sky News Centre at 10. The Prime Minister says he'll review a scheme to ease overcrowding in prisons in England and Wales. After it emerged, the killers of PC Andrew Harper could be eligible for early release. His widow has called the possibility deplorable. PC Harper suffered fatal injuries while on duty in Berkshire in 2019. Andrew Nielsen's from a prison reform charity and thinks there's one solution.
6: Look at sentence inflation, which is why over the years the prison population has grown out of control. These changes buy the government some time, but it doesn't ultimately deal with the sentence inflation, which is growing the prison population beyond what is sustainable.
5: Bus prices are to be capped at £2 across England from January. It's part of plans to help struggling households. The government says it'll be funded through an extra £454 million from the Energy and Net Zero budget. Michael Solomon-Williams is from the Campaign for Better Transport and welcomes it.
7: It's a good move in the first instance. I think that's important to say. If you like, it's a short-term measure, but short-term measures matter. People really want to see impact in their pockets, and this will do that. There are young people for whom the difference between £3 and £2 is huge. There are people in the poorest demographics for whom this impact is huge.
5: A former chief executive of Southern Water has been charged over an alleged plan to manipulate wastewater quality tests. Matthew Wright and three other former employees are accused of conspiring to defraud the Environment Agency and regulator. Donald Trump's promised to bomb a bridge or power plant for every Iranian attack on ships in the Strait of Hormuz. The warning was issued after 11 consecutive nights of airstrikes on Iran. Police have opened a corporate manslaughter investigation into the NHS trust that treated Nottingham attacker Valdo Kallikane. The mother of one of his victims has called the news the beginning of the reckoning. And Rangers manager Derek McInnes has been given a four-match ban after criticising officials last season. He was in charge of Hearts when he hit out at what he called a disgusting Celtic penalty decision. That's the latest. I'm Daisy Steele.
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crazy way to start the second part of the Sporting Music Show. Indeed, there with Charlotte Church, Crazy Chick, here on Fantasy Radio. And if you are a regular here on the Sporting Music Show, you very much know what time it is now for this. It is time for the local sport, and local sport gets underway with drama, of course, drama in Wiltshire. So the playoff, so Corey Shepherd has won the 43rd Hills Wiltshire Professional Golf Championship in a very dramatic playoff. So the High Post Golf Club player defeated reigning champion Ben Amor at Marlborough's Golf Club earlier in July, on July the 9th. And Shepherd and Amor, they were very, very close between them as they were tied at 9 under par after the 36-hole contest. And after all those holes they had to deal with, congratulations to Corey Shepherd, because after a two-hole playoff decided the winner, and Shepherd securing the grand total of £1,200. I wonder what he'll do with that money.

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1: So whilst Corey Shepherd is scratching his head on what he could spend that possible £1,200 prize money on, well, Wiltshire's Salisbury racer John Bennett in the world of Formula 2 has achieved his best qualifying result in FIA Formula 2 Championships last weekend at the Spa-Francorchamps Champs. And the Trident driver clocked the fifth fastest time in a 22-car grid during the Friday session, marking a career peak, and I'm sure of it, and that John Bennett will be coming through the ranks and will be possibly a Formula One driver in no time. And talking about actually John Bennett and his luxurious career in Formula 2, he's been on a positive streak, hasn't he? And he recently secured his first FIA F2 victory in Austria and competed for points also at Silverstone.

place of work on Monday and hosted a little kickabout with the residents. Very nice touch indeed. A bit of community engagement there. So like I said, a

The very iconic Whitney Houston there, one of the best-selling music artists of all time, with sales of more than 220 million records worldwide. And unfortunately, she is no longer with us, but always in our hearts and always remembered with that very iconic song, I Want to Dance with Somebody, amongst other songs as well, I Will Always Love You, and so forth. Right, it is coming up to 16 minutes past 10, and another massive shout out to the Devizes Men's Shed, actually. Nothing sport related whatsoever, but a local community as here, and the massive thank you to them, the group, Kevin, and also Dean. If you are listening tonight from the Men's Shed, or if you are Dean or Kev listening along tonight here on Fantasy Radio, a massive thank you, because again, going back on Monday, they came along to my care home and actually did a demonstration showing the residents how to craft together a wooden birdhouse for the gardens, and it was a very lovely demonstration. And yeah, it was just so lovely for the residents to be involved and engaged with the activity as it was. And actually, a bit of a promotion for the Devizes Men's Shed. And if you are interested in getting involved with the Men's Shed, this is what you need to know. So they do have their workshops at Needham House, Victoria Road, here in Devizes. And if you're ever interested in joining, well, they meet every Wednesday from 10 a.m. to 12 p.m. And who can attend? Well, it may be just a Men's Shed, but unlike many traditional Men's Sheds, the Devizes location welcomes both women and men. And in regards to what they have on offer down at the club, the workshop is equipped with hand and powerful tools, laths and band saws and table saws, so members can participate in woodworking, skill sharing, and also community projects as well. So check them out and get involved as well. There is a website for the Devizes Men's Shed.

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0: 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And maybe one or two you hoped you'd never hear again. 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
1: James will definitely get you in that groove for your Saturday evening here on Fantasy Radio. And talking about Saturday, you may have heard on the Saturday segue with Pete and Leslie Scholes every Saturday from 10 until 1. That on, well, starting this weekend, in fact, there is starting an All-Stars Pan Disability Football Club. And this comes from the Roud playing field down at Sands Lane Roud Devizes. And it starts gets underway this Sunday, the 26th of July. So if you're looking for something to do this weekend or getting your kids involved over the summer months, this is the place to be, and here are the details. So from 9 o'clock until 9:45, it's the ages of 4 to 11, and then from 10 o'clock on to 10:45, these sessions are around 45 minutes, it's ages from 12 to 17, and then concluding it is from 11 to 11:45, ages 18 plus. And there are a few dates to note down if you are interested in getting involved in this. Which is an all-inclusive, welcoming and fun environment for children, young people and adults with a whole range of disabilities. So the first one, as I was saying, gets underway this Sunday, the 26th of July, as follows: the 1st of August, the 8th of August, the 15th of August, the 22nd of August and the 29th of August as well. I'll run through those dates again for you just in case you've missed them. So it's the 26th of July, the 1st of August, the 8th of August, the 15th of August, the 22nd of August and the 29th of August. And if you want to get in touch, well, I'm sure Henry would appreciate it very much so. His mobile being 07444 496790. I'm sure he would love to hear from you, and actually he was on Fantasy Radio here on Saturday, and he will also be in with the Sports and Music Show in a couple of weeks to give us an update on how the whole program is going. So get yourself down to Roud this coming Sunday. I may even bring my kids along. Start them young. And future Harry Kane's in the making.

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1: So if you're interested in joining this All-Stars Talent Disability Football Club, it's £5 per person and £25 for all 6 weeks if paid for

24 minutes to 11 here for this Wednesday evening. Not long to go until Helen Mason is here with your Wednesday night love train. And then step on board with the Overnight Express with Tom from the wee small hours of midnight. So, it is coming into August and we are underway in the 100 cricket. Yes, the 100 cricket is underway and today there's been an exciting match in between the Welsh Fire and also against the Southern Brave. And it was Welsh Fire captain Phil Salt who leads the front as his unbeaten 47 helps them begin the 2026 100 season with a 6-wicket win against the Southern Brave down in Southampton this evening. And there's actually news coming out from the Australia cricket this evening. Not very good news, unfortunately, at all. But ex-Australia, it doesn't affect them to play cricket nowadays, but ex-Australia batter Warner has pleaded guilty to drink driving. Tut, tut, tut, naughty boy. So just a quick question, and there is no more quizzes tonight. You can rest your brain, rest assured. But I was just curious, because every year I seem to watch the 100 cricket tournaments, but it always draws my eye, why is the cricket clubs who take part in it, why are they sponsored by crisp and snack brands? Well, if you think you know the answer and put me out of my misery of my answers to my questions, let me know. And how many of those crisp and snack brands can you think of? You've got at least 5 minutes to get in your answers, or at least until after this from Stephen Bishop on and on.

0: 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And now's your chance to get involved. 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
1: 14 minutes to 11, and I've done some research on why the 100 Cricket Tournament is sponsored by Crisp and Snack Brands. And the reason is because the England and Wales Cricket Board, ECB, partnered with KP Snacks to help fund the competition, which attracts new family audiences and build 100 all-weather community cricket pitches across the UK. How many of those cricket clubs can you name with those famous Crisp and Snack Brands? Well, they go like this. So Birmingham Phoenix, they are sponsored by Butterkist. London Spirit are sponsored by Torrells. Manchester Originals are sponsored by McCoy's. 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Southern Brave are sponsored by Pom Pom Bears. And Trent Rockets are sponsored by Skips. And Welsh Fire, the winners for tonight's match, are sponsored by Hula Hoops. All those Hula Hoops made all the difference in winning tonight in the 100 Cricket. And actually, thinking of those crisps and snack brands got me thinking of a very famous joke that I always like to say. It's a very corny joke that a dad would say, which I do share my kids, and they don't laugh at the best of times. And I do appreciate it. It is 12 minutes to 11. It may be a bit late for a joke, but who likes a giggle once in a while? You may need a little bit of light-hearted entertainment to get you through your Wednesday evening. And the joke goes like this. So two crisps walk down the street. A man pulls alongside them, or a taxi in fact, and pulls alongside them and asks them, "Would you like a lift?" Said, and the crisps said in return, "No thanks, we are walkers." Boom, boom. Yeah, maybe I'll never quit the day job and keep to what I know. Right, it is...

0: sights we saw, with jaws on the floor when discovering Sergeant Pepper. And Pet Sounds too, I think we knew it couldn't get any better. But on it went, ladies and gents, the albums kept on coming. Carole King, Led Zeppelin, those tunes we kept on humming. West Coast rock, it didn't stop. Jackson, Eagles, Ronstadt. Sticky Fingers, the memory lingers. Dark Side made sure of that. Purple, Joplin kept us rocking at 33 and a third. They're all still there, don't have a care. Just let me have a word. There's a radio show, I think you know. A perfect audio reflection. Saturday at 8, make it 8, Bob Lawrence's album collection.
1: One more tune to go then for tonight's Sports and Music Show. And this song reached as a single, reached number 9 in both the UK single chart and Irish single chart, making the song the band's only top 10 single. And it is by The Undertones. Who knows what it could be? Keep you guessing. In the meantime, this is the live sport coming your way this weekend and starting tomorrow on Thursday, the 23rd of July. Their 100 gets underway on Thursday at 2:30, where it's London Spirit Women against the Manchester Super Giants Women from 3 p.m. in London. And also from London at Lord's, it is the

Men who are in action from 6:30 on Thursday night. And then from 9:30 p.m. on Thursday evening, it is coverage of day 6 of the tournament and the match play darts, which takes place at the Winter Gardens in Blackpool, which features the opening 2 quarterfinals. And that sets you up very nicely for Friday, where it is the Hungarian Grand Prix first practice session, and this gets underway from 12 p.m. on midday on Friday. And then Friday night sport looks like this. It is Birmingham Phoenix Men against the Trent Rockets from 6:30. And then Friday night looks like this. It is the day 7, a week on already, of the World Match Play Darts from the Winter Gardens in Blackpool, which again it features the concluding 2 quarterfinals. And Saturday the 25th of July, it's a bit more of the same familiar sports for the weekend, where it is the Hungarian Grand Prix sprint race and also cricket from the live 100. And then Saturday night it is day 8 of the World Match Play Darts. And then on to Sunday, the last day of the weekend, the last July, Sunday for July. And it is the Formula One Grand Prix, Hungarian Grand Prix, sorry, from 2 p.m. on the 11th round of the season. And then on Sunday night, it is the 100 for the cricket. It is Trent Rockets Men against the London Spirit from 6 p.m. from Trent Bridge in Nottingham. And then Sunday night, it all concludes in the World Match Play Darts. It is the final of the tournament, which, as you know, takes place at the Winter Gardens in Blackpool. And then if you're not entertained enough, from New York at Madison Square Garden in New York, not too long ago, it was only a week ago from the World Cup final, there is live boxing to keep you entertained through Sunday night and in the small wee hours of Monday morning. So that is your sport lineup for this weekend. Very much looking forward to it, as always. And then, as always, here on the Sport and Music Show, next Wednesday, we will be reflecting on all of it with you and looking forward to another week of sport here on Fantasy Radio. In the meantime, I will leave you with Helen Mason and the answer to the question about this song from the Undertones. It is My Perfect Cousin. Have a very good week. Stay safe.

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2: From the Sky News Centre at 11, Andy Burnham's promised to review plans to ease prison overcrowding in England and Wales after fury over the potential early release of two men who killed a police officer. The widow of PC Andrew Harper says it's deplorable. He was fatally injured responding to a quad bike theft in Berkshire. Matthew Barber is Thames Valley's police commissioner.
6: People really felt the impact of a brave police officer going out to do his duty and then paying the ultimate price for it. I don't see anybody politicising this. Everybody across the political spectrum, I hope, wants to see his killers serve their sentence.
2: The US and Saudi Arabia have signed a landmark agreement on peaceful nuclear cooperation, paving the way for a long-term partnership on civilian nuclear energy. The deal, which still needs approval from Congress, could allow Saudi Arabia to develop uranium enrichment capabilities, raising concerns among some lawmakers. The Prime Minister says a £2 cap on bus fares across England will save people money every day. It'll be introduced in the new year, bringing down many ticket prices from the current £3 cap. It'll be funded by reprioritising money. These people in Ecclesall in Staffordshire say £2 fares would be good if they could find a bus to get on.
7: I once saw one.
8: Yeah, we do see them occasionally.
9: One on a Friday.
10: No, we don't have any.
9: We have that Wednesday.
11: I think around here the biggest problem is there aren't enough of the buses in the first place.
2: The ex-boss of Southern Water's facing fraud charges after being accused of manipulating wastewater testing. The Environment Agency claims the firm may have avoided £45 million of fines as a result. The Welsh Government says there are no helicopters available to fight wildfires as it triggers crisis plans. Crews are dealing with a number of blazes across the country. And Arsenal have confirmed defender William Saliba's return from the World Cup with a back injury and will be out of action for an extended period. That's the latest. I'm Daisy Steele.
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13: So time for the middle of the week's Love Train. Yes, it's Wednesday night. Thank you to the gang for today. But time to wind things down a little bit here at Fantasy Radio. 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

I hope you're having a gentle evening so far, listening to The Love Train on Fantasy Radio. We've played some fantastic tracks already tonight. If you're enjoying all of the love songs that we've played, we've got more between now and midnight on The Love Train on Fantasy Radio.

0: radio. I can't speak. What a relief for everybody. 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She's got two, and I could have popped round and borrowed one.
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Well, you know, these tracks that we choose to play on The Love Train are really quite timeless, aren't they? 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
3: From the Sky News Centre at midnight, a police officer's widow says it's deplorable two of his killers could be released early from prison. PC Andrew Harper suffered fatal injuries when he responded to a break-in in Berkshire in 2019. The pair could be among thousands freed under a scheme to ease prison overcrowding. Andy Burnham's promised to review the policy. Former prison governor Vanessa Frake Harris says that's not straightforward.
4: By now, many of these prisoners who are going to be released have had their release papers and been told dates that they're going to be released. So to reverse all of that is going to cause frustration within the prison population.
3: The Prime Minister says a £2 cap on bus fares across England will save people money every day. It'll be introduced in the new year, bringing down many ticket prices from the current £3 cap. The US and Saudi Arabia have signed a landmark agreement on peaceful nuclear cooperation. It paves the way for a long-term partnership on civilian nuclear energy. The Welsh Government says it's activated its crisis plans to tackle ongoing wildfires across the country. It comes amid concerns about a lack of helicopters. Rangers manager Derek McInnes doesn't feel like the punishment fitted the crime after getting a four-match touchline ban. He's been penalised after being accused of criticising match officials last season while in charge of Hearts. It's after he called a penalty awarded to eventual champions Celtic during the title run-in disgusting. Rangers are appealing the decision and McInnes is thankful for their backing.
5: I'm pleased with what I said today. I was pleased with the support I've got from the club and I feel really strongly about it. But like I say, I don't really want to get into the nuts and bolts of it because we're in an appeal process, we've got to respect that.
3: Arsenal have confirmed defender William Saliba's return from the World Cup with a back injury and will be out of action for an extended period. And a new photo of Prince George has been released to mark his 13th birthday. The image was taken at Kensington Palace after last month's Trooping the Colour. That's the latest. I'm Daisy Steele.

0: 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Just walk in. There's no need to book. Looking ahead, Steve Knight performs with his full band as Elvis on Saturday the 26th of September. And on Sunday the 4th of October, it's the Grandparents' Day Carvery. 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